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1: Deeply embedded systemic failures have been found in maternity care at a hospital trust in Nottingham, with more than 500 babies suffering potentially avoidable harm or death. Former midwife Donna Ockenden's review criticised a toxic culture.

0: and leaders failing to take action. The trust and the health sector have apologised, but Sarah Andrews, who lost her baby Winter, wants a public inquiry to be put this spotlight on the regulators.
1: They're failing the entire country, and until we can look at that, until there's a public inquiry that covers that, the situation isn't going to get any better. Maternity's not going to improve.
0: Sir Keir Starmer's told MPs he's leaving the UK in a better shape than he found it. He's addressed the Commons for the first time since announcing his resignation on Monday, but Conservative leader Kemi Badenoch says Sir Keir's successor will have to deal with the same backbenchers.
2: He U-turned again and again and again to appease them, and now they've abandoned him. And what for? A pair of eyelashes and a black T-shirt.
0: Meanwhile, Andy Burnham looks even more likely to take charge of Labour after Darren Jones confirmed he won't stand against him. Prosecutors claim a man murdered two people he met at a residence for homeless people before dismembering and burning their bodies in Cornish woodland. 40-year-old James Desborough denies murdering Claudio Aquilino and Daniel Coleman in Paramore Woods in Sticker last year. He also denies claims he stole their money. Dan White heads at Winchester Crown Court.
3: During the prosecution's opening, the jury were told that Desborough had told a forensic biologist who was at the scene that he enjoyed the dismembered scenes in the TV show Dexter.
0: Elsewhere, a school in Mitcham has increased walking and cycling by 4%. William Morris is one of 18 schools being commended for its efforts in getting parents and children out of cars on the school run. Cheam Common Junior Academy and Dundonald Primary in Wimbledon are two others being praised by Transport for London. Each of the 18 schools have delivered improvements recommended by TfL, including installing cycle and scooter facilities at their sites. Anyone who may have witnessed an attack on a woman in Stanwell is being urged to come forward. Police say it happened in Whiteley Close between 9 and 10pm on Saturday the 30th of May. An altercation reportedly took place and a woman sustained serious injuries after being thrown to the floor. Police want to trace a white man with a face tattoo just above his eyebrow and another tattoo on his neck. He was wearing a white vest and black jogging bottoms. England are virtually assured of a place in the World Cup knockout stages. Despite a frustrating 0-0 draw with Ghana, it leaves them with 4 points and they play winless Panama in the final group match. Arsenal's Eberechiese says Ghana were tough opponents.
4: They were very solid, very compact. They made it difficult for us at times. We controlled a lot of the game and unfortunately not to score in some areas. So, but we'll still be positive, still trusting what we've been doing and confident for the next game.
0: In the same group, Croatia beat Panama 1-0 and play Ghana in their final group game. And that's the latest. I'm Jackie Carr.
5: Richmond, Chertsey and Epsom. 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
1: Investigators say a train driver killed in a crash in Bedfordshire last week passed a red signal moments before the collision. Sean Burton died when the train he was driving hit the back of another train that was stopped. 162 others were injured. Initial analysis suggests the train was travelling at 49 miles per hour at the time, but it's not yet known whether there was a warning alert. Paul Kelso has been looking at the interim report.
2: It also says that the train that was stationary into which Mr. Burton's train ran appears to have been halted by the automatic warning system that had come to a stop unexpectedly, in the words of this report.
1: A former midwife says her review into maternity care found a toxic culture within Nottingham hospitals while women were not listened to. Donna Ockenden's inquiry found cases where babies died from potentially avoidable things, including oxygen starvation, mismanaged labour and infections. Harriet Hawkins was delivered stillborn in 2016. Her dad, Jack, hit out at hospital.

0: hospital bosses who didn't take part.
1: You have demonstrated that maternity safety doesn't matter to you, but self-preservation does. Your failure to engage constructively and with candour in this review process is further proof that you are unfit to keep mothers and babies safe.
0: Surrey Fire and Rescue Service is expected to be making progress with its latest inspection, showing a rise in performance ratings. The service has been rated good in six areas and adequate in four, compared with several areas needing improvement in its previous review. Inspectors highlighted improvements in leadership, training and handling major incidents, whilst noting there's still more work to do. The service says the findings show it is moving in the right direction as it continues efforts to improve safety for people across Surrey. Spelthorn Council is expected to begin work on a new local plan, which could shape how the borough grows in the years ahead. The plan is set to look at where future homes, jobs and infrastructure may be needed after changes to national planning rules. It's understood no decisions have been made on specific development sites, and residents and businesses are being invited to have their say. The consultation runs until the 3rd of August, with feedback expected to help shape the next stage of the plan. Disgraced former DUP leader Sir Geoffrey Donaldson has written to renounce and forfeit his knighthood. The ex-MP was convicted on Monday of 18 child sex offenders, including one count of rape. His solicitor says a request been sent to the Cabinet Office. Current DUP leader Gavin Robinson's amongst those who have called for Donaldson to be stripped of his titles. And finally, would your life jacket save your life? That's a question being asked of people who regularly use the River Thames in southwest London. A free RNLI life jacket clinic will take place at Shepperton Marina this Saturday for those who want to get theirs tested. The condition of the jackets will be inspected, as well as their CO2 cylinders and cartridges. And that's the very latest. I'm Jackie Carr.
2: Wandsworth, Feltham and Walton. This is the sound of southwest London.

0: Jackie.
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1: Deeply embedded systemic failures have been found in maternity care at a hospital trust in Nottingham, with more than 500 babies suffering potentially avoidable harm or death. Former midwife Donna Ockenden's review criticised a toxic culture and leaders failing to take action. The trust and the health secretary have apologised, but Sarah Andrews, who lost her baby Winter, wants a public inquiry to be put this spotlight on the regulators.
2: They're failing the entire country, and until we can look at that, until there's a public inquiry that covers that, the situation isn't going to get any better. Maternity's not going to improve.
1: Sir Keir Starmer's told MPs he's leaving the UK in a better shape than he found it. He's addressed the Commons for the first time since announcing his resignation on Monday, but Conservative leader Kemi Badenoch says Sir Keir's successor will have to deal with the same backbenchers.
3: He U-turned again and again and again to appease them, and now they've abandoned him. And what for? A pair of eyelashes and a black T-shirt.
1: Meanwhile, Andy Burnham looks even more likely to take charge of Labour after Darren Jones confirmed he won't stand against him. Prosecutors claim a man murdered two people he met at a residence for homeless people before dismembering and burning their bodies in Cornish Woodland. 40-year-old James Desborough denies murdering Claudio Aquilino and Daniel Coleman in Paramore Woods in Sticker last year. He also denies claims he stole their money. Dan Whitehead's at Winchester Crown Court.
4: During the prosecution's opening, the jury were told that Desborough had told a forensic biologist who was at the scene that he enjoyed the dismembered scenes in the TV show Dexter.
1: Elsewhere, a school in Mitcham has increased walking and cycling by 4%. William

0: Morris is one of 18 schools being commended for its efforts in getting parents and children out of cars on the school run. Cheam Common Junior Academy and Dundonald Primary in Wimbledon are two others being praised by Transport for London. Each of the 18 schools have delivered improvements recommended by TfL, including installing cycle and scooter facilities at their sites. Anyone who may have witnessed an attack on a woman in Stanwell is being urged to come forward. Police say it happened in Whiteley Close between 9 and 10pm on Saturday the 30th of May. An altercation reportedly took place and a woman sustained serious injuries after being thrown to the floor. Police want to trace a white man with a face tattoo just above his eyebrow and another tattoo on his neck. He was wearing a white vest and black jogging bottoms. England are virtually assured of a place in the World Cup knockout stages. Despite a frustrating 0-0 draw with Ghana, it leaves them with 4 points and they play winless Panama in the final group match. Arsenal's Eberechiese says Ghana were tough opponents.
1: They were very solid, very compact. They made it difficult for us at times. We controlled a lot of the game and unfortunately not to score in some areas. So, but we'll still be positive, still trusting what we've been doing and confident for the next game.
0: In the same group, Croatia beat Panama 1-0 and play Ghana in their final group game. And that's the latest. I'm Jackie Carr.
2: Putney, Byfleet and Tooting. 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
1: Investigators say a train driver killed in a crash in Bedfordshire last week passed a red signal moments before the collision. Sean Burton died when the train he was driving hit the back of another train that was stopped. 162 others were injured. Initial analysis suggests the train was travelling at 49 miles per hour at the time, but it's not yet known whether there was a warning alert. Paul Kelso has been looking at the interim report.
2: It also says that the train that was stationary into which Mr. Burton's train ran appears to have been halted by the automatic warning system that had come to a stop unexpectedly, in the words of this report.
1: A former midwife says her review into maternity care found a toxic culture within Nottingham hospitals while women were not listened to. Donna Ockenden's inquiry found cases where babies died from potentially avoidable things, including oxygen starvation, mismanaged labour and infections. Harriet Hawkins was delivered stillborn in 2016. Her dad, Jack, hit out at hospital bosses who didn't take part.
3: You have demonstrated that maternity safety doesn't matter to you, but self-preservation does. Your failure to engage constructively and with candour in this review process is further proof that you are unfit to keep mothers and babies safe.
1: Surrey Fire and Rescue Service is expected to be making progress with its latest inspection, showing a rise in performance ratings. The service has been rated good in six areas and adequate in four, compared with several areas needing improvement in its previous review. Inspectors highlighted improvements in leadership, training and handling major incidents, whilst noting there's still more work to do. The service says the findings show it is moving in the right direction as it continues efforts to improve safety for people across Surrey. Spelthorne Council is expected to begin work on a new local plan, which could shape how the borough grows in the years ahead. The plan is set to look at where future homes, jobs and infrastructure may be needed after changes to national planning rules. It's understood no decisions have been made on specific development sites, and residents and businesses are being invited to have their say. The consultation runs until the 3rd of August, with feedback expected to help shape the next stage of the plan. Disgraced former DUP leader Sir Geoffrey Donaldson has written to renounce and forfeit his knighthood. The ex-MP was convicted on Monday of 18 child sex offenders, including one count of rape. His solicitor says a request been sent to the Cabinet Office. Current DUP leader Gavin Robinson's amongst those who have called for Donaldson to be stripped of his titles. And finally, would your life jacket save your life? That's a question being asked of people who regularly use the River Thames in South West London.

0: A free RNLI life jacket clinic will take place at Shepparton Marina this Saturday for those who want to get theirs tested. The condition of the jackets will be inspected, as well as their CO2 cylinders and cartridges. And that's the very latest. I'm Jackie Carr.
1: Carshalton, Walton and Teddington. This is The Sound.

time to wake up and face the consequences. What do you need? I'm asking you a question. 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
1: Deeply embedded systemic failures have been found in maternity care at a hospital trust in Nottingham, with more than 500 babies suffering potentially avoidable harm or death. Former midwife Donna Ockenden's review criticised a toxic culture and leaders failing to take action. The trust and the health sector have apologised, but Sarah Andrews, who lost her baby Winter, wants a public inquiry to be put this spotlight on the regulators.
2: They're failing the entire country, and until we can look at that, until there's a public inquiry that covers that, the situation isn't going to get any better. Maternity's not going to improve.
1: Sir Keir Starmer's told MPs he's leaving the UK in a better shape than he found it. He's addressed the Commons for the first time since announcing his resignation on Monday, but Conservative leader Kemi Badenoch says Sir Keir's successor will have to deal with the same backbenchers.
3: He U-turned again and again and again to appease them, and now they've abandoned him. And what for? A pair of eyelashes and a black T-shirt.
1: Meanwhile, Andy Burnham looks even more likely to take charge of Labour after Darren Jones confirmed he won't stand against him. Prosecutors claim a man murdered two people he met at a residence for homeless people before dismembering and burning their bodies in Cornish Woodland. 40-year-old James Desborough denies murdering Claudio Aquilino and Daniel Coleman in Paramore Woods in Sticker last year. He also denies claims he stole their money. Dan Whitehead's at Winchester Crown Court.
4: During the prosecution's opening, the jury were told that Desborough had told a forensic biologist who was at the scene that he enjoyed the dismembered scenes in the TV show Dexter.
1: Elsewhere, a school in Mitcham has increased walking and cycling by 4%. William Morris is one of 18 schools being commended for its efforts in getting parents and children out of cars on the school run. Cheam Common Junior Academy and Dundonald Primary in Wimbledon are two others being praised by Transport for London. Each of the 18 schools have delivered improvements recommended by TfL, including installing cycle and scooter facilities at their sites. Anyone who may have witnessed an attack on a woman in Stanwell is being urged to come forward. Police say it happened in Whiteley Close between 9 and 10pm on Saturday the 30th of May. An altercation reportedly took place and a woman sustained serious injuries after being thrown to the floor. Police want to trace a white man with a face tattoo just above his eyebrow and another tattoo on his neck. He was wearing a white vest and black jogging bottoms. England are virtually assured of a place in the World Cup knockout stages. Despite a frustrating 0-0 draw with Ghana, it leaves them with 4 points and they play winless Panama in the final group match. Arsenal's Eberechiese says Ghana were tough opponents.
5: They were very solid, very compact. They made it difficult for us at times. We controlled a lot of the game and unfortunately not to score in some areas. So we'll still be positive, still trusting what we've been doing and confident for the next game.
1: In the same group, Croatia beat Panama 1-0 and play Ghana in their final group game. And that's the latest. I'm Jackie Carr.
0: Kingston, Cobham and Wallington. This is the

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0: Nearly 1.6 million children and babies in England are living in dangerously hot homes. The warning from the National Housing Federation comes as June's record temperature is expected to be beaten again today. A rare red warning for extreme heat in parts of England and Wales remains in force until tonight. A state of emergency has been declared in Venezuela after two earthquakes hit the capital, Caracas. The interim president says at least 32 people have died and more than 700 are injured. Donald Trump says the US stands ready, willing and able to help. The number of cases of breast cancer in women under the age of 50 has risen by 5% in 1 year. Charity Copperfield claims younger people with symptoms of the disease are routinely dismissed by health professionals. And Scotland's hopes of progressing to the knockout stages of the World Cup hang in the balance after their 3-0 defeat to Brazil. They face an anxious wait to see if they're one of the best third-place finishers. That's the latest. I'm Danny Davis.
1: The sound of Southwest London. 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

0: 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Dave, we need to choose the new carpet this week.
1: No way. I need to finish painting first.
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0: 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They have nearly 2,000 reviews on Checkatrade and have just won a national award for service.
1: Sorted. I'll get on with painting. 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
0: Here we go. 0800 999 1900.
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1: Almost 1.6 million children, including 70,000 babies, are living in dangerously hot homes in England. The National Housing Federation says more frequent heat waves have made it impossible for parents to ensure their homes are comfortable and safe. A red warning for extreme heat still in place until tonight. Temperatures hit 36.1 degrees in Gosport in Hampshire yesterday. Kevin Garvey's from the National Housing Federation.
2: We need to be thinking about keeping homes warm in winter. We need to be thinking about how we're installing measures to prevent overheating in homes as well. A fundamental question about the type of homes that we're building in this country now, but also what we're doing with existing homes long term.
1: Two strong earthquakes have struck the Venezuelan capital, Caracas. 32 people have died and more than 700 people are injured. There are reports that dozens of buildings have collapsed and rescuers are looking for survivors in the rubble. The interim president, Delcy Rodriguez, has declared a national state of emergency.
3: Sadly, there have been losses. I give my immediate condolences to those who have lost family members. At the same time, I also ask for the utmost collaboration from the population. The neighbourhoods that have suffered severe damage to infrastructure will have to be evacuated.
1: A Met police officer is due to appear at Wimbledon Magistrates Court this morning charged with voyeurism. PC Vinnie Finlay is attached to the Central West Basic Command Unit. The alleged incident involves a single victim in Kingston in May last year. PC Finlay has been suspended from his role since May. The government's promising to help Ukraine rebuild its country after the war. Foreign Secretary Yvette Cooper's going to the Ukraine Recovery Conference in Poland today, where she'll announce a multi-million pound support package. The Prime Minister, who's stepping down, announced new sanctions against Russia last week. Mayor of Lviv, Andriy Sadovyi, seems to support the man tipped to replace him, Andy Burnham.
4: I think Andy very smart, very clever. And I am optimistic about relationship between Great Britain and United States. If you will need support from Ukraine, we're ready.
1: Wimbledon organisers say they are surprised and disappointed that leading players will limit their media availability at the championships. It's in a dispute over prize money at Grand Slams. The All England club had announced earlier this month the prize pot had been increased by 20%. There were protests at the French Open with some pre-tournament media commitments no more than 15 minutes. That's due to be repeated this weekend, and post-match interviews will also be limited during the first week of the championships, which get underway on Monday. And a texting scam is doing the rounds in Wandsworth. The fraudulent messages relate to alleged outstanding parking penalty charge notices known as PCNs. The council says it will never send a text message asking people to pay a PCN via their mobile phone. Those who do receive a text message are being told to delete it straight away and not make any payments. That's the latest. I'm Danny Davis.
0: Wimbledon, Surbiton and Banstead. This is The Sound.

0: I'm too hot today.
1: Oh, come on, you've got to get on with it. We've all just got to soldier on.
0: I'm too hot and I'm going on strike.
1: Do we need to get the bucket of water in? Quick, get the bucket of water in. He needs a douche down. Radio
0: Jackie. Douche.

0: I've had a great idea from watching the football.
1: Oh, yeah?
0: I need a hydration break, so I'm just going to stop for a minute. Hold on.
1: I know. It's so funny how they dress up an ad break as a hydration break, isn't it?
0: Don't talk to me. I'm having a hydration break.
1: Okay. You know you can do that while we're playing music, don't you?
0: No, I have to stop what I'm doing.
1: Oh, I see.
0: And take a hydration break. It's hard work, this DJ, you know.
1: Oh, my goodness. Last night, so we've had one fan on, and then my husband ends up at the end of the bed the night before because he just couldn't get enough air, so he was literally virtually face on the fan. Two fans last night.
0: And did it work any better?
1: Well, for him, yes. I don't even need the fan. I'd fallen asleep quite happily without any fans. He fell asleep on the sofa downstairs, then came up at, like, I don't know, 20 past two in the morning because he'd woken up, then organising all the fans, then the cat was... I'm like, oh, no, what? I was quite happy. I was happy being hot and asleep, and then I was awake this morning. I feel like I'm constantly in an open-top sports car when I wake up.
0: We broke records yesterday. 35.6 was the record. For
1: 37 in my car.
0: It's 36.1 yesterday, was the official reading.
1: Yeah.
0: Yeah.
1: That was at Wisley, wasn't it?
0: It was blimmin' everywhere. I went...
1: No, the reading.
0: Oh, I see.
1: I think, yes.
0: Is it taken at Wisley?
1: Well, there was one taken at Wisley yesterday, and it was the highest one
0: was
1: so
0: it?
1: Far.
0: Oh.
1: But yeah, 37 in my car at one point yesterday. But I think today is a little bit cooler. A little bit cooler.
0: Here's a song that I bet you've not heard on the radio for absolute eons, and I love it. It's a beauty. Mary Hopkin and Those Were the Days. They were the days. Those good old

0: love that song so much. Mary Hopkin, Those Were the Days, playing on Radio Jackie.
1: 6 months today.
0: Yeah.
1: Christmas Day.
0: Oh, shut up. Don't be ridiculous.
1: So annoying, is it, when people say things like that?
0: That song, I feel we should all be in a huddle at a wedding, all singing together, drunkenly.
1: Well, you could do it as one of your big finishes with Come On Eileen, New York.
0: Where's my copy of Hi Ho Silver Lining and Come On Eileen? Yeah, yeah. You're not wrong. No, that could
1: add
0: be
1: it into your big finish.
0: That could be an end. I feel you're mocking my big finish. I'm very proud of my big finish. Served me very well over the years, my big finish.
1: I'm not complaining.
0: Well, not many people do, ma'am.
1: I'm just giving you another suggestion.
0: Not many people do.
1: Song options.
0: All I Want to Do, from Heart now, and Traffic and Travel coming next on this sunny but slightly cooler, hopefully, day today.

0: think I must have lost about 18 pints of water. I was sweating so much.
1: It was my face and head yesterday. I was all right. The rest of my... If I went outside, literally, I'd be just pouring.
0: I know. I had this itchy thing on the side of my head, and the more I scratched it, the more it itched. It was
1: very mozzy bites.
0: I don't know what it is. So it's many on the mozzies. Side of my head, and it's very, very bizarre.
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1: Draw a biro cross on it, it'll stop it itching.
0: Right.
1: So you've got queues around Hampton Court Way. This is going from the Scilly Isles to Hampton Court. Then it's busy on the A316 Apex Corner through towards Twickenham Bridge. It's also slow on the South Circular from Roehampton Lane to Chalkers Corner, and also on the Parkway just before the M4 for Junction 3. Queuing around Wandsworth Bridge Road just before New Kings Road, about 10 minutes of queues there, and the same amount of time extra queuing on West Hill between Tibbetts Corner and the Upper Richmond Road. A3 London bound, bit of a theme, Hook Junction, 10 minutes of queues there, and then also on the Heathrow Spur Road, you've got queues of 10 minutes just before the tunnels into the terminal. If only it was just 10 minutes on the M4 London bound, 3 Hayes to 2 Itches Brentford, that's an extra 25 minutes at the moment. Then back to your 10 minutes for the M25 anti-clockwise before 12, the M3, clockwise before 15, which is the M4. 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You've got a reduced service on the Mulled May going into and out of Richmond and Clapham Junction. Reduced service on the Elizabeth line between Paddington and Heathrow Terminal 4 and Terminal 5. Then minor delays on the Hammersmith and City line, and a reduced service on Heathrow Express between Paddington and Heathrow Airport. Again, all of this just, it's the wrong type of weather. What can I say? Number it here at Jackie if you would like to share anything that maybe you're stuck in that I haven't mentioned. It's 0208 288 1078.
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1: It's National Handshake Day today. You don't want to be doing that on a hot, sweaty day, do you?
0: No, no, no.
1: Go with the elbow bump, definitely. It's also National Strawberry Parfait Day.
0: Parfait?
1: What makes a parfait a parfait? I've never really got into parfaits.
0: That's a profound question and I couldn't even tell you.
1: Have you ever made a

0: parfait?
1: No, I don't think so.
0: Would you ever order a parfait?
1: I very much doubt it. No. I wouldn't know what I was ordering.
0: I don't. Oh, well, apparently a traditional one is... Oh, actually, I'm in with this now. Why have I not ever had one? I want one. So, apparently, it's French for perfect. It's a traditional one is ice cream or frozen custard layered with fruit and whipped cream in a tall stemmed glass. Oh, so, basically, it's a Bosch Knickerbocker glory.
1: Yeah.
2: The Met Office is warning that yesterday's record temperature for June could again be beaten today. Gosport in Hampshire saw a high of 36.1 Celsius. A red warning for extreme heat, meaning there's a risk to life, will remain in place until 9 o'clock tonight. Rescue crews are searching for survivors after two major earthquakes hit Caracas in Venezuela. 32 people have died and more than 700 are injured. There are warnings the death toll is likely to rise. The Chancellor says she's backing Andy Burnham to become the next Prime Minister, but Rachel Reeves wouldn't comment on reports he's planning to demote her should he make it to Downing Street. Consultants and specialist doctors have gone on strike in Northern Ireland in a row over pay. Routine procedures have been cancelled, but emergency departments and intensive care units are running normally. At the World Cup, Scotland were beaten 3-0 by Brazil in their final group match. It leaves their chances of progressing to the knockout stages hanging by a thread as they wait to see if they're one of the best third-place teams. That's the latest. I'm Danny Davis.
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1: Lay the weather on us, Nikki, baby.
0: Definitely not a bit cooler today, as previously advertised. We've still got this red heat warning in place, and it is going to be a dry day, long periods of hazy sunshine, and it is going to feel hot. But we have got a nicer breeze coming in today. We are looking at a high of 38 degrees, and right now it's currently 22 in Carshall.

0: I was having a sort of a comedy argument with my friend yesterday.
1: Oh, okay.
0: Because the advice is to, like, draw curtains and sit in the dark. Isn't that right, girls?
2: Yes. It is,
0: yeah. Yeah, and I didn't get that.
1: Well, because if the sun's beating in, if you've got your curtains closed, it stops the room getting as hot. That's why in Europe, they have smaller windows and shutters everywhere, so you can shut out the sunshine.
2: Yeah, that's what we do at home as well. Once it gets to, like, about midday, once you've cleared the house of all the hot and you've had some fresh air through, then just close everything, close all your windows, and it stays at that temperature, or it's meant to.
1: And shut your curtains.
2: Yeah, shut your curtains and everything, yeah.
1: I hate this phrase, and I only ever heard it watching property programmes, dual aspect. So we've got dual aspect in our bedroom. It's like, what's two windows? Thing. So in the morning, the sun's
0: I love the way estate agents dress things up, dual aspect. Yeah, two windows.
1: It isn't the estate agents, it's people on property programmes. You know, when they're being shown around the house, oh, it's got dual, I suppose because they've got to say something, and that's what they always say that. And then
2: but
1: they always
2: not
1: talk
2: common,
1: about
2: though, so you're lucky.
1: Having a barbecue and glass of wine in the garden, don't they? It's like a given of things they have to say, like a reality TV judge going, oh, you gave me goosebumps, you're what this show is all about. But so, yeah, in the morning, we shut the curtains for the bedroom and then open them, because you need to get sunlight into your room because it has an impact on your particles. And then we shut the other curtains on the other half of the day, because then that's when the sun's coming
0: Danny,
1: in that
0: way.
1: Danny,
0: do you find
1: way.
0: The sun has an influence on your
1: it
0: particles?
1: Does.
2: I couldn't possibly say it this time in the morning.
1: It's important for the sun to get your particles, but I guess we have to forego that
2: Stop
1: at the
2: saying
1: moment.
2: Particles. I don't know why. You've made it sound a really wrong word.
0: No, I don't know what you mean. Well, no, I like to think about my particles first thing in the morning. It's important. One needs to take care of one's particles.
1: But no, shade is the key thing, isn't it?
2: It is, yeah.
1: It's not having the sun beat.
0: Would you like to see my particles?
1: No, I really don't. I see enough of you as it is.
0: Oh, fair enough. Well, if you go to myparticles.com, there's a whole photo gallery.
1: Oh, no, how appalling.
0: A whole photo gallery.
1: No, yeah. Keep them to yourself.

0: to be square. Huey Lewis and the News playing on Radio Jackie Breakfast, 20 minutes away from 8 now. Hello, good morning.
1: Good morning.
0: Going to be another Scorcho one today. Scorcho, mind you... tickle me, mind your particles.
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0: son of a preacher man, Dusty Springfield, playing on Radio Jackie Breakfast. 13 minutes now away from 8.
1: Oh, sometimes I feel really uninspired of what to cook for dinner. So I thought, well, I had to go to the supermarket yesterday. So I thought, well, sometimes, you know, you peruse around and you think, oh, that looks nice, I'll do that. Got in there. All of the fridges and freezers had stopped working.
0: Oh, no.
1: They had no fresh food whatsoever. There were no trolleys outside because they were literally having to put all of the wasted food in the trolleys. I did ask them, and a lot of it will get recycled, but I did offer to help eat all the ice cream.
0: And they said?
1: No, I wasn't allowed to. Health and safety. But, you know, I mean, it wouldn't have been that melted, would it?

0: Like to get to know you well. Howard Jones, playing on Radio Jackie Breakfast. Toby Rocco this morning, 10 minutes away from 8 in the sunshine. Thursday morning, 25th of June today.
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0: What you got, Nick?
2: Well, these are the bits holding you up at the moment. On the South Circular from Roehampton Lane to Chalkers Corner, then on the Parkway before the M4 to Junction 3, and then around Kempton Park to Hampton Court Palace, the Scilly Isles to Hampton Court, and then Hampton Wick through towards Kingston Bridge. On the A3, building up London bound at the Hook Junction, but very slow if you're coming from Epsom, heading through, and also it looks like it's bad from Leatherhead as well, through Chessington towards the A3, morning to Furley. Said can't see any reason for it, no roadworks, just really, really busy towards the A3. And then you've also got queues around West Hill between Tibbetts Corner and the Upper Richmond Road. On the M4 London bound, Three Hayes to Two Witches, Brentford, that's taking 20 minutes. On the M25 anti-clockwise before 12, the M3 taking 15 minutes. Also the same amount of time for queues clockwise before 15, which is the M4. And then it's looking stop-start on the M4 Heathrow Spur Road as well, just before the tunnels into the terminal. You've got a reduced service on the Elizabeth line. That's going between Paddington and Heathrow Terminal 4 and Terminal 5. You've also got a reduced service on the Mildmay Overground into and out of both Richmond and Clapham Junction. Minor delays on the Hammersmith and City line, and a reduced service still on South Western Railways at Waterloo. That's due to, again, the weather conditions. So do check before you travel, and the advice is only travel if it is essential. You've also got a reduced service on the Heathrow Express as well, again, due to the weather conditions. And again, do check before you travel. 0208 288 1078 is the number here at Jackie if you're stuck somewhere that I haven't mentioned. Keeping you on the move in southwest London. Radio Jackie.
0: In the news here, while the prospect of more frequent heat waves is causing major concern for parents, and why players at the upcoming Wimbledon tournament will be limiting their availability for interviews.
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0: Bob O'Sullivan. Get down, get down. Get down. Get down. Get down. Get down.
1: Get down. Get down. Get down. That's my shoe.
0: So sorry.
1: Give it back.
0: I tell you I can get down. Get down.
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3: We really need to change the bring your pets to work rule here. We've got a red weather warning in place again for extreme heat today. So it is going to be a dry, hot day. We have got a nicer breeze around though today, and we are looking at a maximum temperature of 38 degrees. And right now, it's currently 23 at Heathrow.
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4: Almost 1.6 million children, including 70,000 babies, are living in dangerously hot homes in England. The National Housing Federation says more frequent heat waves have made it impossible for parents to ensure their homes are comfortable and safe. A red warning for extreme heat still in place until tonight. Temperatures hit 36.1 degrees in Gosport in Hampshire yesterday. Kevin Garvey's from the National Housing Federation.
5: We need to be thinking about keeping homes warm in winter. We need to be thinking about how we're installing measures to prevent overheating in homes as well. A fundamental question about the type of homes that we're building in this country now, but also what we're doing with existing homes long term.
4: Two strong earthquakes have struck the Venezuelan capital, Caracas. 32 people have died and more than 700 people are injured. There are reports that dozens of buildings have collapsed and rescuers are looking for survivors in the rubble. The interim president, Delcy Rodriguez, has declared a national state of emergency.
6: Sadly, there have been losses. I give my immediate condolences to those who have lost family members. At the same time, I also ask for the utmost collaboration from the population. The neighbourhoods that have suffered severe damage to infrastructure will have to be evacuated.
4: A Met police officer is due to appear at Wimbledon Magistrates Court this morning charged with voyeurism. PC Vinnie Finlay is attached to the Central West Basic Command Unit. The alleged incident involves a single victim in Kingston in May last year. PC Finlay has been suspended from his role since May. Wimbledon organisers say they are surprised and disappointed that leading players will limit their media availability at the championships. It's in a dispute over prize money at Grand Slams. The All England club had announced earlier this month the prize pot had been increased by 20%. There were protests at the French Open with some pre-tournament media commitments no more than 15 minutes. That's due to be repeated this weekend, and post-match interviews will also be limited during the first week of the championships, which get underway on Monday. And a texting scam is doing the rounds in Wandsworth. The fraudulent messages relate to alleged outstanding parking penalty charge notices known as PCNs. The council says it will never send a text message asking people to pay a PCN via their mobile phone. Those who do receive a text message are being told to delete it straight away and not make any payments.
2: Jackie Sport. Football 2026. With Versatile in Chessington. Scoring every time with their exciting new range of coordinating Italian tiles, indoors and out.
4: Scotland will have to wait to find out if their World Cup campaign is over after losing 3-0 overnight to Brazil. The result leaves them finishing third in Group C. Scotland manager Steve Clarke's admitted he thinks they're probably going home. He also says the last few weeks have shown how far they still have to come as a side competing on the international stage.
7: The physicality, the power and the technique of both Morocco and Brazil, you can see that we have to do something about it. We have to try and be better at producing young players that can grace the world stage.
4: That's the latest. I'm Danny Davis.
2: Sutton, Mitcham and Sunbury. This is The Sound.

0: down tonight. Get down. Get down. Get down. Get down.
1: Not again. Oh, you're right.
0: Sorry about that. Morning, Danny.
1: Morning.
0: Morning. Guess what we've got, girls?
1: What happened?
0: Guess what?
2: You didn't get a response, did you?
0: Yes, it's time for... Scam, scam, scam, watch. Scam, scam, scam, watch. Scam, scam, scam, watch. Scam, scam, scam, watch.
2: We won't let them grab your booty. Don't let them get your looty.
0: They won't get to the bank.
2: Let's make them walk the plank.
0: Let's block their bloody knockoff.
2: Let's knock their bloody block off.
0: Let's corrupt their bad grammar.
2: Let's put them in the slammer. Scam watch!
0: So I got a reply. This is someone texting, trying to convince me that I'm his dad. Okay, so I immediately just do the double check that it isn't my daughter on another number, which is 99.9% not. And I said, oh, hello, son. So obviously, if that was my daughter, she'd go, huh? And he's responding, so obviously, I know it, and I'm completely 100% into scam.
1: And then you led to them to believe that you're a police officer, didn't you?
0: I said... I know, how was work? My sergeant's giving me hell today. Sometimes I hate being a cop. How was your day? Question mark. Tarquin, don't ignore me, please. I like using the name Tarquin. It just seems a bit rude towards him. And then, what did you want, son? Hours later, can you help me with something, Dad? Sure, yeah. What's up, I said. So what he's going to do, he's going to say, could you pay for my new phone for now? Because I lost my old one. Mm. That's why I've got a new number. It's a new phone and I can't afford it. Blah, blah, blah, blah,
2: unless he's going to say, I'm your long-lost son and I need you to take a test.
1: Can you imagine?
0: Wow.
1: That would be awkward, wouldn't it?
0: No, because I absolutely know that's not true. Because I've been so unsuccessful with women. There's no possible way. There's no possible way I can have more than one child.
1: No, fair enough.
2: The Messiah.
0: And Danny, the word is celebrate with an R, if you don't mind. Anyway, I thought we could compose a reply together. What shall I say?
1: So what did they say?
0: They're going to ask me for money now.
1: But what was their last reply
0: to you? Can you help me with something, Dad?
1: Say no.
2: Yeah, just say no. I disowned you 10 years ago.
0: No, I've already said yes. What's up?
1: Oh, okay. And they've not got back to you?
0: No, not yet. What should I say?
2: I'm getting a little concerned, son. You asked for help. Are you being held hostage? Blink twice if you need help.
1: Also, the police are now tracking you because we're worried that something's happened to you, so you're being tracked by the police find you.
0: Oh, actually, I like that.
2: Yeah, my mates are on the case.
0: Yeah.
2: We're going to find you.
0: Because I've told you I'm a policeman. Yeah.
2: Nice one, Nicky.
0: All right, OK, I'll do that. I'll text Tarquin and see what he says. And there'll be another update on Scamwatch. Sorry, Scamwatch. Soon.
1: Not that we're celebrating people being scammed.
0: No, we're celebrating...
2: I want to be included in the jingle as well. I feel left out.
0: All right, we'll do a remix with you in it.

0: Jackie. Right, here we go. Dear Tarquin. Why can I just I'm worried about you, as you haven't answered for several hours. So I've asked my colleagues, I've got special dispensation from my sergeant, to put a trace on your phone. Please don't worry if you get a welfare check later from the police.
1: I don't think you'll get a reply.
0: Do you know that they're so thick, they will probably keep trying. Seriously, they are that thick, some of these scammers. They really are. Honestly. If Whit was dynamite, they wouldn't have enough to blow their hat off. Seriously.

0: I'm going to the theatre tonight.
1: Oh, what's he going to
0: go and
1: see?
0: I'm going to see The Unfriend at the Barn Theatre in West Molesey, because I like their production.
1: Is it a comedy?
0: Yeah.
1: I might or a thriller?
0: It's comedy. I might also do some, if I may, cheeky flyering for my own show there, if I may mention it, on the 10th of July, Friday, called Aural, A-U-R-A-L, Aural Offences.
1: Are the audience that are going to see the show tonight, are they the sort of audience that would enjoy...
0: Well, who couldn't enjoy...
1: Your stand-up.
0: Who couldn't enjoy my stand-up, Nikki? How could anyone not like my stand-up?
1: Made any form of notification on the flyers that it is sort of adult-only?
0: Well, you'd expect that at a comedy night, wouldn't you?
1: Yeah, but there's...
0: Yeah, okay. If you fancy come, I mean, I've put a lot of work into this show, everyone listening, so you
1: better... It's very funny.
0: You better blimmin' come and see it now.
1: You need to be quite broad-minded,
0: but yeah, okay, it is rude. Okay, it is rude. It's not for kids. I would say... If it was in the cinema, it would have a 15 rating, okay? I wouldn't say 18 and over. 15 and over. Wouldn't you think?
1: I'd go 18.
0: Would you actually? Yeah. What, on what bit precisely?
1: Well, if you're going to do that...
0: No, okay.
1: There's two songs I can think of that, yeah.
0: Okay. Anyway, if you go to A-U-R-A-L Offences or Google Barn Theatre, West Molesey, you'll be able to buy tickets and come along and see me do my thing. And I've got a fantastic support team. I wouldn't even call them support team because they're headline acts in and of themselves. So grateful they're supporting me. I've got Russell Arathun, Siobhan Dodd, Pat Smith, who are all headliners. So I'm just really proud to have those guys on the team that night. So come along, come and see me ruin my life.
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0: But it is rude. I've given you fair warning.
1: Yes. Right, in Banstead, Firtree Road is partially blocked. You've got an accident. Now, this is at Winkworth Road and Banstead Crossroads. You've got congestion either side and then south on the A217. It's also busy around the Scilly Isles to Hampton Court, then around Hampton Wick to Kingston Bridge, queuing from Cobham towards the A3 at Paynes Hill, and then it's looking slow on the South Circular, Roehampton Lane to Chalker's Corner, around the Parkway just before the M4 for Junction 3, and then around West Hill between Tibbetts Corner and the Upper Richmond Road. Also from the South Circular coming from the Wandsworth one-way system. And you've got queues around the Heathrow Spur Road just before the tunnels into the terminal. On the M25 clockwise before 15, which is the M4. Anti-clockwise before 12, which is the M3. That's taking about 20 minutes at the moment. And then also on the M25, you've got one lane closed. You've got an accident. It's now on the hard shoulder clockwise. That's going from 13 through towards, which is Staines, through towards 14, which is Heathrow. You've got reduced service at the moment on the Elizabeth line between Paddington and Heathrow Terminal 4 and 5. That's due to the weather conditions and earlier signalling problems. You've also got a reduced service on the Malmay Overground into and out of both Richmond and Clapham Junction, and minor delays on the Hammersmith and City line. You've also got a reduced service on the Heathrow Express between Paddington and Heathrow, and also on South Western Railway. The advice is only travel if it's essential, and do check before you travel because they have got a reduced service into and out of Waterloo at the moment. 0208 288 1078 is the number here at Jackie if you would like to share anything.
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0: France.
1: Lots of
0: cheap booze. 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
1: Happy birthday,
0: Callum. Yeah, yeah.
1: Happy birthday, Callum.
0: France is great, yeah. Hit the duty-free shops.
1: And we've got gorgeous weather. If you like sunshine for your birthday, well, it's absolutely perfect, and it's hot in France as well. So we've got a dry day, long periods of hazy sunshine, and it is going to feel warm. We have got a nice breeze around today, though, but we have got a high of 38 degrees, and right now it's 24 in Fulham.
2: The Met Office is warning that yesterday's record temperature for June could again be beaten today. Gosport in Hampshire saw a high of 36.1 Celsius. A red warning for extreme heat, meaning there's a risk to life, will remain in place until 9 o'clock tonight. Rescue crews are searching for survivors after two major earthquakes hit Caracas in Venezuela. 32 people have died and more than 700 are injured. There are warnings the death toll is likely to rise. The Chancellor says she's backing Andy Burnham to become the next Prime Minister, but Rachel Reeves wouldn't comment on reports he's planning to demote her should he make it to Downing Street. Consultants and specialist doctors have gone on strike in Northern Ireland in a row over pay. Routine procedures have been cancelled, but emergency departments and intensive care units are running normally. At the World Cup, Scotland were beaten 3-0 by Brazil in their final group match. It leaves their chances of progressing to the knockout stages hanging by a thread as they wait to see if they're one of the best third-place teams. That's the latest. I'm Danny Davis.
3: Southwest London. Jackie.

0: 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Jessie Ware.
1: A mum who could only eat potatoes for 40 years has finally been cured by hypnosis.
0: Okay.
1: It's always fantastic how this works, isn't it?
0: It really is.
1: So from the age of two, she only ate chips, roasted jacket potatoes or mashed potatoes. That is all she could eat. Now she's discovered that she loves strawberries and bananas.
0: With mashed potato?
1: No, she stopped eating potatoes.
0: But she never wants to see a potato again as long as she lives.
1: I would imagine not. She said she didn't even find

0: them that exciting, but she just had this thing that she couldn't eat anything else.
1: Okay.
0: And apparently, according to a survey, 2,000 people said that they're emotionally attached to roast potatoes.

0: Southwest London Info on Jackie.
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0: turn from the birds on Radio Jackie. Dear Jane.
1: Oh.
0: Dear Jane, too many guys fancy my girlfriend. We're due to move in together, but I feel insecure because she's so popular. She only has to chat to a guy and he asks her out. I'm becoming paranoid and jealous, though she's never done anything to make me doubt her. What do I do?
1: Well, he's got to feel more confident because there's nothing more unattractive than someone that constantly thinks that you're going to go off with someone else.
0: I know what you mean.
1: It's not attractive.
0: I've had that in the past, actually, you know, sort of accusations of doing things. Well, I absolutely wasn't. And eventually you think, I might as well just go and do it anyway. I don't even particularly want to, but.
1: No, you need to build up more trust in your relationship, don't
0: yes,
1: you? And have faith.
0: Yes, that's pretty much. That's what you want.
1: And also, if someone's attractive, they're going to attract attention, aren't they?
0: Yeah, of course, that happens to me all the time.
1: Just be proud.
0: No, I'm used to that.
1: Why is Alistair in here?
0: It's Alistair Wright, thank you. With a Diet Coke. Thank you very much indeed, sir. Thank you very much indeed. You were just talking about attractive men and Alistair Wright walks in. There we go. The irony is not... No, he's bought me a Diet Coke. I'm going to be nice to him. Thank you very much, Alistair. I appreciate it. Thank you very much.

You've been going for a day at George Irwin's Family Fun Fair, on this time on the Fairfield Recreation Ground in Kingston. You go on a day of your choice up to Sunday the 5th of July. IrvineLeisure.com if you want to check it out. Or you can snag it 1:30 Eddie Castle on the Time Warp today, like Susan, Mary and Claire have done so far this week. You too can be a winner. Eddie, 1:30.

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1: What you got?
2: In Banstead, Firtree Road remains partially blocked. This is due to an accident at Winkworth Road and the Banstead Crossroads. You've got congestion either side and then south onto the A217. You've also got queues around the A316 apex corner through towards Twickenham Bridge. Looking slow around Kempton Park to Hampton Court Palace and from the Silly Isle side of things through towards Hampton Court, and then queues around Hampton Wick through towards Kingston Bridge. It's queuing on the South Circular from Roehampton Lane to Chalkers Corner, then around West Hill around the South Circular coming from the Wandsworth one-way system. It's also slow around West Hill between Tibbetts Corner and the Upper Richmond Road, and then on the M4 Heathrow Spur Road just before the tunnels into the terminals, and then on the stretch of the M4 from Three Hayes to Two Itches Brentford London Mound, taking about 15 minutes at the moment. 10 minutes of queues anti-clockwise M25 before 12, which is the M3, clockwise before

0: 15, which is the M4. You've also got minor delays on the Hammersmith and City line due to cancellations, and then a reduced service on the Mildmay Overground into and out of Richmond and Clapham Junction, and a reduced service on the Elizabeth line between Paddington and Heathrow Terminal 4 and 5, and then a reduced service on South Western Railway at Waterloo, and that is due to the weather conditions affecting services across the network. You are being advised not to travel unless you have to, and to check train services before you travel, and that's the same advice on the Heathrow Express. Do check before you travel, as there is a reduced service between Paddington and Heathrow. 0208 288 1078 is the number here at Jackie if you're stuck anywhere that I haven't mentioned.
1: Keeping you on the move in Southwest London. Radio Jackie.
2: 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One of my best, I know, thank you, don't laugh at me.
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1: Oh, you're so hunky, Neil Long.
2: No, it's not. We've got a red extreme heat warning in place again for today. So lots of high temperatures around still. We are looking at a high of 38 degrees. It is going to be very warm. And we have got a very nice breeze around today, which hopefully will be a little bit helpful. Right now, it's currently 25 in Hersham.
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3: Rachel Reeves says she's backing Andy Burnham to become the next Prime Minister, despite speculation she will be replaced as Chancellor. She's been asked whether she would accept a role in his cabinet.
4: Those are choices that the new Prime Minister, I hope Andy Burnham, will get to make in a few weeks' time. I'm not going to preempt those.

0: is his prerogative as Prime Minister to make those appointments. But I'm really proud of my record as Chancellor.
1: The Makerfield MP is reportedly yet to settle on his choice for number 11. Mr Burnham's the front runner to succeed Sir Keir Starmer, with no other candidates putting their name forward so far. Almost 1.6 million children, including 70,000 babies, are living in dangerously hot homes in England. The National Housing Federation says more frequent heatwaves have made it impossible for parents to ensure their homes are comfortable and safe. A red warning for extreme heats still in place until tonight. Temperatures hit 36.1 degrees in Gosport in Hampshire yesterday. Kevin Garvey's from the National Housing Federation.
2: We need to be thinking about keeping homes warm in winter. We need to be thinking about how we're installing measures to prevent overheating in homes as well. A fundamental question about the type of homes that we're building in this country now, but also what we're doing with existing homes long term.
1: Two strong earthquakes have struck the Venezuelan capital, Caracas. 32 people have died and more than 700 people are injured. There are reports that dozens of buildings have collapsed and rescuers are looking for survivors in the rubble. The interim president, Delcy Rodriguez, has declared a national state of emergency.
3: Sadly, there have been losses. I give my immediate condolences to those who have lost family members. At the same time, I also ask for the utmost collaboration from the population. The neighbourhoods that have suffered severe damage to infrastructure will have to be evacuated.
1: A Met police officer is due to appear at Wimbledon Magistrates Court this morning, charged with voyeurism. PC Vinnie Finlay is attached to the Central West Basic Command Unit. The alleged incident involves a single victim in Kingston in May last year. PC Finlay has been suspended from his role since May. Wimbledon organisers say they are surprised and disappointed that leading players will limit their media availability at the championships. It's in a dispute over prize money at Grand Slams. The All England Club had announced earlier this month the prize pot had been increased by 20%. There were protests at the French Open, with some pre-tournament media commitments no more than 15 minutes. That's due to be repeated this weekend, and post-match interviews will also be limited during the first week of the championships, which get underway on Monday. And a texting scam is doing the rounds in Wandsworth. The fraudulent messages relate to alleged outstanding parking penalty charge notices known as PCNs. The council says it will never send a text message asking people to pay a PCN via their mobile phone. Those who do receive a text message are being told to delete it straight away and not make any payments. That's the latest. I'm Danny Davis.
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7: Hi, so I am organising a stretcher carry on the 4th of July at Guildford High Street in aid of Surrey Search and Rescue.
6: Well, that sounds incredibly impressive. I mean,
5: what's a stretcher carry? Is that literally carrying someone on a stretcher?
7: We think we're going to carry a large teddy bear. Actually, it's a little bit more friendly.
5: Okay. Oh, how sweet! Okay. And Guildford High Street's quite steep, isn't it, for people that aren't familiar with it?
7: Yeah, absolutely. We're looking over the course of about 4 hours to hopefully climb the equivalent height of Box Hill, or maybe if we do really well, hopefully Leith Hill.
5: Oh my goodness! Well, good luck. How many of you are taking part?
7: Thanks very much. We should have a team of about 15 or 20, hopefully. We're raising funds to go towards a new £100,000 incident command unit, as our current one is coming to the end of its life.
6: You're hoping to raise at least 10K, aren't you?
7: We are, yeah, absolutely. We're last year's the 2025 intake. We've got a target to raise £10,000 across a number of different charity events between us. So this is our kind of flagship one, and we really want to make it a good day.
6: I really hope it goes well for you. If people would like to learn more or donate, where do they need to go?
7: Thanks very much. Yeah, they just need to head to Just Giving and search for Surrey Stretcher Challenge, and you can find a donate link there.
6: Superb.
5: Oh, good luck. Well, I hope it's a little bit cooler for you when you're doing it as well.
7: Hopefully it will be, yeah, absolutely.
6: And keep in touch, fella. Let us know how it goes. Let us know how much you raise.
7: Will do. Thanks very much, guys.
6: All right, you take care, my friend. Four songs coming off for you right now, the Jackie Workplace Foursome.

0: four songs non-stop for Sam and all the crew doing this fantastic charity stunt, raising money for a new ICU. If you go to justgiving.com and just type in stretcher challenge, and they're doing it, they're going to be up and down Guildford High Street carrying a giant teddy bear.
1: I know. And the high, have you been to Guildford High Street?
0: I have, yeah.
1: So it's cobbled, for one.
0: Yeah.
1: And two, it is steep.
0: It's going to be on the 4th of July. Going to be search dogs there too, who are amazing. So good luck with that. They're trying to raise 110k in total, but 10k they want for this particular stunt. And I see no reason why they wouldn't do it. Sam, thanks for being on the Jackie Workplace Foursome. Let us know how you get on and good luck with the stunt.
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0: What you got?
1: Well, in Walton-on-the-Hill, you've got Dorking Road partially blocked due to an accident. This is at Dean's Lane. You've got congestion to half a mile either side at the moment. And then in Banstead, queuing following an earlier accident, but it looks like everything has now reopened. But you've still got the queues. So this is around Winkworth Road westbound at Firtree Road and the Banstead Crossroads. It's also queuing on the South Circular from Roehampton Lane to Chalkers Corner, then around Hampton Wick through towards Kingston Bridge, and it's looking busy on the Parkway just before the M4 for Junction 3.

0: Also queuing around Burnt Common. So this is at the A3 Burnt Common with congestion to half a mile southbound. That's in the roadworks area. Then you've also got queues around West Hill between Tibbetts Corner and the Upper Richmond Road. On the M4 London bound, you've got 10 minutes of queues now from Three Hayes to Two Witches Brentford, and it's heavy anti-clockwise M25 before 12, which is the M3. Then clockwise before 15, which is the M4. You've got minor delays on the Circle Line. You've also got a reduced service on the Melbourne Overground. This is into and out of both Richmond and Clapham Junction. A reduced service on the Elizabeth Line between Paddington and Heathrow Terminal 4 and 5. And then a reduced service also on Southwestern Railway at Waterloo. And that's affecting services across the network. The advice is only travel if essential and do check before you travel. And that's the same advice on the checking on Heathrow Express. You've got a reduced service between Paddington and Heathrow Airport. 0208 288 1078 is the number here at Jackie if you're stuck somewhere that I haven't mentioned.
1: Keeping you on the move in Southwest London. Radio Jackie.
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0: Is here.
1: Have you ever heard of Nana Kwaku Bonsam?
2: Is it a martial art?
1: No.
2: Or a person?
1: It's a person.
2: Oh, okay.
0: No, I can't say I have.
1: He's a witch doctor.
2: Oh, is he the one that put the spell on...
1: Yes, on Harry Kane. He's also done it with Cristiano Ronaldo in the 2014 World Cup. And apparently he got a knee injury through the spiritual spooky stuff. So that's on Topical Tune a little bit later.
2: He has lifted the curse, though, hasn't he now?
1: Has he? Oh, I don't know that.
2: No, he has. He's lifted the curse. So he just didn't want him to score against Ghana.
1: Ah, right.
2: But he doesn't mind him scoring against other people.
1: Oh, fine. So it worked then.
2: Well, let's hope. We'll find out on Saturday, won't we?
0: Which doctor?
1: Saturday, because you know I don't follow football. I thought they played Ghana. They did,
2: yeah,
1: didn't they?
2: We played Ghana, but they'll be playing, since the curse has been lifted, his next game will be Saturday's game. So if he scores a goal, then we can all say the curse has been lifted.
1: Got it. Thank you. Very helpful.
2: What was I going to ask you? Is that your topical tune?
1: That's topical. Okay. I need to ask you a favour. 10:30 quiz at 10:30. Hot, hot, hot. Animals that live in the desert. Matt's coming in. I don't know if Lumi's going to come along. It's quite hot for a pooch to walk along the high street. Maybe you'll have to carry into the studio.
2: In an air-conditioned booth.
1: I need a photo taken. You know, one of those passport photos.
2: I don't think we've got the right lighting in here.
1: Well, I don't want to come in now. I mean, if I stand outside by White Wall, I thought it might...
2: Oh, okay.
1: Yeah, I've got to get one done for my travels, please.
2: Is this for going away this summer?
1: No, it's for going... I actually can't say.
2: I was going to say, you're a bit optimistic if you are.
1: I can't say because it's a surprise.
2: Well, give yourself lots of time because...
1: Yeah. No, I'm away next week, but this is a surprise for this weekend.
2: Why don't you get your passport back that quick?
1: It's not a passport. Oh, okay. It's an OAP rail card, okay?
2: Oh, really? Is it your birthday?
1: No.
2: Oh.
1: It's just a cheap way of getting a ticket.
0: 10-year renewal? No.

0: Beautiful. Earth, Wind & Fire's Fantasy on Jackie.
1: And a big good morning to Jill. She's a grandmother and she said that her grandchildren go to the Great Bookham School and she just wants to do a massive thank you to all of the staff there that have handled the heat wave in a brilliant way. They've got aircon in, they've kept all the kids happy and they've done an absolutely brilliant job. So she just wants to say a massive thank you.

0: got something really nice in one of the Tescos at the moment where I go and get the shopping. They've got this chopped Caesar salad thing, because they normally do a Caesar salad kit, but this one's a bit different. It's all chopped lettuce.
1: Yeah.
0: Right. And it's got the dressing in there, of course, and the parmesan.
1: In a little pouch.
0: And the parmesan cheese. Yes.
1: Yeah, and then the croutons in a pouch.
0: No croutons.
1: Oh.
0: Bacon bits.
1: Oh.
0: I know, I do love bacon bits.
1: Oh, has it got the parmesan in still?
0: Yeah, it's got the parmesan.
1: Oh, okay.
0: Yeah, it's got the parmesan. And I'm rather addicted to it at the moment, actually.
1: Oh, Caesar salad's delicious, isn't it?
0: You can hold the anchovies.
1: I
0: don't get the anchovies thing. No, I don't. Yeah. I don't eat fish at all, so anchovies, no. But Caesar salad without the anchovies, absolutely marvellous. Absolutely marvellous. 20 minutes away from 10 on Jackie. Neil and Nikki and Danny on the show. Alistair Wright coming up at 10. Eddie from 1. Mick Brown drives you home from 4. Mr. Robert Hughes, 7 o'clock tonight. Is that right, Wednesday? No, it's Thursday.
1: It is Wednesday. It's Thursday today.
0: It's not Robert Hughes at all. It's Jeff Rogers. I'm so sorry.
2: Southwest London Info on Jackie.
0: Oh, the heat must have gotten to the brain. I don't even know what day it is. Where am I? Who am I? Why am I?
1: Well, you do often ask that.
0: Why is anything? There's a live stand-up comedy night with a lineup of top comedians, headlined by Chris McCausland. That's going to be good. 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
0: 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Shakira and Burna Boy. Check it out.
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0: Rap Song 2026 from Shakira and Burna Boy. Do you want to hear my opinion on that?
1: Well, I just have, but yes, you want to share with group, don't you?
0: Share with group. I think that's a great song. I think that's a great song. That's a song that would fit really well in our esteemed colleague Chloe Norman, DJ Norms' DJ set. It's just her style. But I don't get football vibes from it at all. I know the lyrics
1: it's featuring all the countries.
0: I know, but it's not kind of anthemic enough for me. I like anthemic and chanty.
1: Well, it's
0: Vindaloo.
1: The rest of the world.
0: And we all like Vindaloo. Shakira.
1: The rest of the world wouldn't appreciate that, though, would they? Well, it's something for everyone across all of the countries.
0: Don't get me wrong.
1: Part.
0: I think it's a great song.
1: I love it.
0: I love the vibe of the song. As a song, it's fantastic. It's just not. Vindaloo, Shakira.
1: Probably a reason why, isn't there?
0: I think that's fair comment. Don't look at me like that. I think it's a great song. It's just more kind of summer beach vibe.
1: Well, so, stop talking over it.
0: What? England, this would do it. Sing it with me.

0: fascinated to see what my scammer's going to say. It's the one where they pretend to be your son or daughter and they're going to ask you for money for a new phone. So I've said, dear Tarquin, I'm worried as I've not heard from you for a while. I've asked my sergeant with special dispensation to have the police track you and do a welfare check. Don't be worried if you get a visit from the police later, Daddy. Thing is, they will keep trying. They are thick enough, they will keep trying. They really are.
1: Martin, you are to keep going back.
0: Huh?
1: Just so I know this is a scam and then they'll leave you alone.
0: Oh, but I don't want to. I don't want them to leave me alone. I want to play like a cat plays with the mouse. It's just
1: caught. You need more stuff to do with your life.
0: Slowly kills
1: it. Got time to fiddle around.

0: 10 minutes away from 10, Stephen Tinted Duffy, Kiss Me With Your Mouth. As opposed to... I've wondered about that song. As opposed to what?
1: Well, no, I think it means be kind rather than use your mouth with to say horrible things.
0: No, it doesn't. It's not. It's all about kissing. It's Kiss Me With Your Mouth.
1: Well, that's the way I interpret
0: it. As opposed to what?
1: Well, as opposed to using your mouth to say horrible things.
0: Ah, Kiss Me With Your Big Toe. Kiss me with your right buttock. It
1: doesn't scan.
0: It doesn't scan whatsoever, does it? Kiss me with your chest.
1: Oh, please
0: hairs.
1: Stop.
0: I don't know. What you got?
1: Well, talking of things that people need a bit more of other stuff to do in their lives, you can buy these plates, so it'll have the face of, say, Brad Pitt,
0: all right,
1: as an example. But then you make him a little suit out of bread, and then you place it over his body.
0: All right.
1: And then you've got Brad Pitt.
0: Oh, very good.
1: You can also do the same with Robert Brownie Jr. You make him a little suit out of brownies. There's David Beckham.
0: Oh, that's very
1: and
0: good.
1: And also Benedict Cucumberbatch.
0: Very good. And you say, I have too much time on my hands.
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0: traditional butchers. 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
1: What you got?
2: In Heston. Heston Road, it is partially blocked. You've got an accident. This is from New Heston Road through towards the Green. You've got congestion to Church Road, then back along New Heston Road. Southbound, the queues are back towards the Asda Garage. It's also causing a diversion for bus route, the 120 as well. And then Walton on the Hill, you've still got Dorking Road partially blocked due to an accident. This is at Dean's Lane with congestion to a half a mile each side there. And it's also looking busy if you're heading around the South Circuit of Roehampton Lane to Chalker's Corner, on the Parkway just before the M4 for Junction 3, and then West Hill around the South Circular coming from the Wandsworth one-way system. On the M4, that's looking slow from Three Hayes to Tewich is Brentford, and then in Burnt Common, you've got queues both ways. This is between London Road and the A3 at Burnt Common. You've got a congestion to half a mile southbound through the roadwork area there. And then on the M25, anti-clockwise blocked, you've got long delays from 15, the M4, to 14, which is Heathrow, congestion through towards Chalfont Viaduct, and that's a mile before junction 16 for the M40. And you've got queues on the opposite side as well, clockwise, because everybody's stopping to look. It's also stop start anti-clockwise just before 12, which is the M3, and it's taking you 45 minutes to clear that lot at the moment. Then clockwise before 15, which is the M4, you've got about 10 minutes of queues. And train and tube wise, reduced service on the Elizabeth line between Paddington and Terminal 4 and 5. Reduced service on the Mild May Overground into and out of Richmond and Clapham Junction. You've got minor delays on the Circle Line and a reduced service on South Western Railway at Waterloo, and that is affecting all of the services across the network, so do check before you travel, and the advice is only travel if essential. And you have got a reduced service on Heathrow Express as well between Paddington and Heathrow. And that's it for the moment. Are you stuck somewhere that I haven't mentioned? If so, give me a call here at Jackie on 0208 288 1078.
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2: And today, well, it's another hot day, but we have got a lovely breeze around, so hopefully that might help a little bit. We are looking at a high of 38 degrees, and right now it's currently 27 in Kingston.
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4: Rachel Reeves says she's backing Andy Burnham to become the next Prime Minister, despite speculation she will be replaced as Chancellor. She's been asked whether she would accept a role in his cabinet.
5: Those are choices that the new Prime Minister, I hope Andy Burnham, will get to make in a few weeks' time. I'm not going to preempt those. It is his prerogative as Prime Minister to make those appointments. But I'm really proud of my record as Chancellor.
4: Back-to-back earthquakes have hit Venezuela, with buildings collapsing in the country's capital. The US Geological Survey says the first had a magnitude of 7.1, with an even larger tremor of 7.5 hitting minutes later. The epicenter was along the country's Caribbean coast, about 104 miles west of Caracas. There are reports there could be high casualties. The Met Office is warning the highest ever temperature for June could be beaten again today. Yesterday, 36.1 Celsius was recorded in Gosport in Hampshire, breaking a 50-year-old record. A rare red heat health alert, meaning there's a risk to life, will remain in place until tomorrow night. But not everyone's hating it. These children at a nursery in southeast London were loving the water play.
6: We can jump and teleport. Yeah, and we can eat ice cream and we can go out and play with
4: it. Croydon University Hospital's urgent and emergency care has been rated requires improvement again by the health watchdog. The Care Quality Commission says safety has improved, but concerns remain over privacy, dignity and long waits in A&E. Pressure from high demand and delays elsewhere meant some patients were still treated in crowded areas, including corridors. The hospital says it is making changes to improve patient flow, while inspectors praise staff for being kind and respectful.

0: Some waste collections in Elmbridge are being delayed by up to 2 days, with the situation expected to last up to 4 weeks. The council says it's because of vehicle availability and staffing, and residents should still leave bins out for collection as normal. The authority also says crews are travelling further to dispose of waste, which is affecting how quickly they can complete their rounds. We're told waste disposal staff are working longer hours and at weekends to catch up.
1: Jackie Sport. Football 2026. 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
0: Scotland face a nervous wait to see if they'll be progressing to the knockout stages of the World Cup for the first time following a 3-0 defeat to Brazil. Steve Clarke's side are aiming to be one of the best third-place teams. Vinicius Junior scored twice for the Brazilians. Also in Group C, Morocco got past Haiti 4-2 to finish second. Switzerland secured top spot in Group B with a 2-1 win over Canada, but the co-hosts are also through to the last 32. Qatar are out after losing 3-1 to Bosnia-Herzegovina. Overnight, Mexico scored 3 second-half goals to knock the Czech Republic out of the World Cup. The co-hosts won all 3 of their group games. South Africa have made history as they reached the World Cup knockout stages for the first time after beating South Korea 1-0. That's the latest. I'm Danny Davis.
1: It's the sound of Southwest London with Pets on the Parade. Take a break and they'll look after your small furry pet or bird. Book temporary boarding at Pets on the Parade, your road Tolworth.
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Matt's in today, our sponsor, Pets on the Parade. His quiz is entitled Hot, Hot, Hot. Apparently it's about animals that live in the desert, so it's going to be you, me and Danny competing over that one. See how we get on. Topical tune-wise, Ghanaian witch doctor says he has put a curse on Harry Kane, which clearly worked because he didn't score any goals. And that is going to be our topical tune for after 11. Apparently, according to Nikki, because I haven't fully researched the story, it's only valid for that one game when they played each other, both teams played each other. So we shall see.

0: also always a pleasure to welcome Matt into the studio. Morning, Matt.
1: Good morning, Alistair. How are you?
0: Yeah, I'm good. No Lumi, because of the weather, I assume.
1: Yeah, it's too hot for her. She couldn't cope with it yesterday.
0: Oh, do get calls about pets and looking after them and everything else, specifically as we are sponsored by your good shop. So,
1: but
0: yeah.
1: She's got a cooling mat which goes in the freezer.
0: Oh, really?
1: But she doesn't lie on it.
0: Ah, right. Well, there we are. Pretty typical for dogs. So, 10:30 quiz on the way. Matt's looking particularly well organised with lots of bits of paper in front of him. And Danny's going to have the first experience of one of your quizzes.
1: Is it the first time?
0: I think so.
1: Maybe.
0: Anyhow, that's on the way.

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2: Morning, Alistair. I'm going to start in Roehampton. Danebury Avenue is blocked, partially blocked in both directions due to some fire activity going on there at Tangley Grove. In Burnt Common, the A247, we've got delays of around half a mile. This is between London Road and the A3. On the M25, anti-clockwise before Junction 12, we've got the usual queues. But we've got long delays anti-clockwise up to Junction 14. Queues all the way back to 16, which is to the Chalfont Viaduct. But also on the opposite carriageway, we've got onlookers causing a few issues there. So this is around Heathrow back to 16. Elizabeth Line, we've got delays for services heading towards Heathrow. Again, on the Heathrow Express, also got problems due to the hot weather. The Mildmay Line, we've got delays on services out of Richmond and Clapham Junction. And South Western Railway services from Waterloo in and out, all delayed or cancelled due to the hot weather. But anything else I've missed, do give me a call here at Jackie 0208 288 1078.
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0: nearly time for the 10:30 quiz at 10:30. Matt's in today, Pets on the Cradle sponsor. Danny's here as well. The moderator's been in touch. Morning, Alistair. After your rather flippant remark yesterday, insinuating I was strange, weird, and quite emotional, I should put this down to the extreme heat, as do not hold a judge. The gift is now completed, as you can see by the attached picture. Not saying what it is, but just saying it's on its way. So we'll hopefully hopefully brighten your dark days when the quiz gets too difficult. Have a spiffing day. Now, there's a major problem with this. We have a security protocol here with the cheese, who inspects any parcel that arrives in the building just in case it is a bomb. But this is going to arrive when I'm on the holiday.
1: Ladies and gentlemen, holiday. It's the 10:30 quiz at 10:30 with the dynamic duo.
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1: Together, they bring you a blend of wit, charm and canine charisma.
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0: Here we go then. 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
3: So it's called, the quiz is called Hot, Hot, Hot for various reasons, and it's all about deserts and animals that live in deserts or hot places.
0: Okay.
3: Nice and simple.
0: We have a super intelligent person in Studio 2. You and I, well, we're in Studio 1.
4: Yeah, the intelligent one's left.
3: Well, let's see, Danny, if you are as intelligent as Chloe.
0: Right, stand by, everybody. Here we go. 10:30 quiz at 10:30. Watch out for those pencil questions. Danny, turn your mic up a touch. We are ready to go.
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0: Okay.
3: So, Danny, I think you should go first today.
4: Okay.
3: So, which animal has the same number of neck vertebrae as most mammals, despite having a neck of up to 2 meters long?
4: Giraffe.
3: Very good. That just proves my point that my questions aren't so hard.
0: No.
3: Alistair.
4: Or I'm very clever.
3: Or you're very clever. Yes, of course. Alistair.
0: Yes.
3: Which bird is known for chasing prey across the hot desert ground and also appears in Warner Brothers cartoons?

0: What we, if I get more than Danny today, I'm going
1: to know the answer.
0: I'm going to take the rest of the week off.
2: Stop stalling.
0: A coyote.
1: That's incorrect.
0: No.
1: But it's the same. Very, very close.
0: What?
1: Well, I don't think he's. No, that's not the answer I need. Chloe.
0: Chloe.
1: Oh, sorry, Danny. What is the largest? It's started. It's only question two.
0: It's hot. It's the trouble. It's the heat.
1: Let's hope the moderator forgives me, whoever he is.
0: Go on.
1: What it or she is? What is the largest desert in the world overall?
2: Sahara.
1: That's incorrect. Ooh. I'm afraid.
0: Oh, la lord. Ooh. Jackie, hello.
3: Hi, it's Bob from Cole Shorten.
1: Hi, Bob.
3: The animal that has the same amount of vertebrae as a human is a giraffe. Yes. They have 7 vertebrae.
1: Oh, well done. That's correct.
0: Excellent knowledge. How do you know all this?
3: I work for Chittenden World of Adventure and I drive the safari trucks around the track and I see giraffes every day.
1: Oh, how wonderful.
0: Oh, what a great job.
2: That's awesome. Can I come and work with you?
3: It's an absolute... Yeah, you can. No problem at all. I'd love to see you there.
0: Oh, brilliant. Lovely.
1: I guess you could say your job's not a pain in the neck.
0: Don't.
3: Definitely not a pain in the neck. No, it is an absolutely wonderful job.
0: That's great. Thank you so much for taking part. Jackie, hi.
4: Hi. Hello. Yes. Chris and Molsey.
0: Hello, Chris.
4: The cartoon bird is the Roadrunner.
1: It is Roadrunner.
0: Oh, no.
2: Meep.
4: Yeah, you're... Yes.
0: Hey, thank you, well done.
1: Alistair.
0: Yeah.
1: Which mammal has the largest ears of any living land mammal? Animal.
0: Elephant?
1: Oh, yeah, I need to... Which type?
0: Which type of elephant?
1: Yes, there's two.
0: All right, an Indian elephant.
1: That's incorrect. Oh. Half a point.
0: Let's just turn the phone off.
1: Danny. Which African herbivore has black and white stripes that help deter biting insects?
2: Zebra.
1: That's correct. Alistair.
0: Yeah.
1: I'll give you an easy one. Here you go.
0: Zebra.
1: What small desert dog-like animal has very large ears that help keep it cool? That's quite a hard one, actually. And that's the pencil question. Which small desert dog-like animal has very large ears that helps... keep it stay or oh, help gosh help it stay cool
0: desert dog like animal
1: yes dog yeah
0: desert dog like animal dog. Come on Attenborough, come on. Hot, isn't it, Jackie?
5: Yes, hello. I would like to answer the question about the largest desert.
1: Yep.
5: It's the Antarctic.
1: It is the Antarctic.
2: Oh, of course.
0: We've had that question before. Yes. It's all coming back to me now. Well done.
1: It's a bit
0: Who's
1: of
0: that?
1: A trick question.
5: It's Nicking Wimbledon, sorry.
0: Yes. Nick, thank you so much for taking part, buddy. Jackie, hi.
6: Oh, good morning. It's Paul from Rains Park.
0: Hello.
6: I think the largest desert is the Gobi.
0: That, I can tell you, is incorrect, because we've just been told it's something else.
1: Antarctica.
0: So... next. I'm going to pass on that dog quick. No, I'll go for this. Won't be right, but... a wolf.
1: No. Danny, gosh, so much to remember this morning. Which Australian marsupial was once thought extinct before being rediscovered?
2: A dingo?
1: No, that's incorrect. Alistair?
0: Yeah.
1: Which desert is found in southwestern... United States, found in the southwestern United States.
0: Arizona?
1: Incorrect. Danny? Which arachnid glows under ultraviolet light?
2: Oh. Tarantula?
7: Obian.
0: Jackie, hello.
7: Oh, morning, hi. I think it's a desert fox. Got the animal, the big ears.
1: Yeah, do you know, it is a fox. Do you know the type of fox, as it's for the pencil?
7: What type of fox?
1: Which type of fox, yes.
7: It's one with the big ears, is it a bit cooling, that type?
1: Oh, are you feeling generous, Alistair?
0: Yeah, that's fine, that's good enough for me. What's your name?
7: Stephen from Wimbledon.
0: Well done, Stephen.
1: You've drop won a pencil.
0: Drop us an email with your details.
1: It's we'll actually the fennec fox.
0: Send one fennec. Out. Jackie, hello.
8: Hello, it's him from Seltzer. It's a scorpion that's

0: shows up with the light.
1: The ultraviolet light, yeah, a scorpion.
2: Wow, is it?
3: How do you, that is a really interesting thing to know.
2: I didn't realise a scorpion was an arachnid.
3: How did you know that one?
0: Just seeing it on TV.
3: Yeah, okay, lovely. Thank you very much. Scorpion was the emblem of my father's sort of regiment, LRDG, in the desert.
1: Oh.
3: Yeah. Just thought I'd throw that in there. Colin.
1: Which insect, Alistair, can transform from a solitary form into large migrating swarms? Which insect can transform from a solitary form into large migrating swarms? Think of a swarm of...
3: bees.
1: Alistair. No, that's incorrect.
3: Danny's looking at her computer. I hope she's not cheating.
2: No, I was lining up the news because you're taking so long.
3: Yes, I'm sorry.
1: Danny, last question for you. Which hare uses its oversized ears as a natural cooling system?
2: The March hare.
1: That's incorrect. Right, outstanding.
3: Good.
1: What is the largest desert in... Oh, we've had that one. That's not outstanding. Oh, we've had that one. Oh, we've had half of this one. Which mammal has the largest ears of any living land animal? It's an something elephant. Which Australian marsupial was once saw extinct before being rediscovered? Which desert is found in southwestern United States? What is the name of the desert in southern Africa? And which hare uses its oversized ears as a natural cooling system?
3: Right. How many outstanding?
1: Five.
3: Right, back in a mo. Matt's chosen this one. See if you can work out what the connection is.

0: 10:30 quiz at 10:30. It's hot, hot, hot. That's the name of the quiz today. Animals that live in the desert. So let's get...
1: that was nearly very hot, hot, hot.
0: The desert is the... Here we go. Let's try and say this right. The desert is the Atacama Desert in America. Gerald from Co-Sourced. Make any sense to you, Matt?
1: If I could find...
0: Meanwhile, while you ponder, the Tasmania... Yeah?
1: No, it's not.
0: The Tasmania devil was thought to be extinct, says Helga.
1: That's incorrect, I'm afraid.
0: Let's keep going down my little list of answers
2: I've got,
0: then.
2: Paul in Sutton has said locusts.
1: Yeah, a swarm of locusts, Alistair.
0: Yeah. Dog not driver. What's that mean? I don't know what that means, sorry. Hi, the driver, G, is Fennec Fox.
1: Fennec Fox, yes.
0: Okay, right. Morning, audience builders. Fennec Fox again. Well done to Petra from Carl Shorten. The pencil's already gone, but thank you for dropping us a note. I'm getting emails from people who are working at home naked, which is a bit distracting.
1: Oh, they're sending pictures.
0: I'm sure it's going to happen.
2: And don't take encouragement, Alistair. That will not wash here.
0: What's outstanding?
1: So the mammal with the largest ears is the African elephant.
0: Right.
1: The animal thought to be extinct is a bilby. It's the Mojave or Mojave Desert. Is in southwestern United States.
2: Oh, the Mojave.
1: Yeah, that's the one. Thanks, Danny. That's why
2: I've got to sound intelligent at least.
1: That's why
2: today.
1: They employ you and not me. What is the name of the desert in southern Africa? It's the Kalahari. And the hare, which uses oversized ears as a natural cooling system, is the black-tailed jackrabbit.
0: Chris in Molesey, following the rules, which is nice, saying I can't answer the question because I've already answered, but the Mojave is one of my favourite places. Hi, Matt and audience builders. It's the African elephant which has the largest ears, says Trudy in Wandsworth.
1: Yeah, well done, Trudy, and thank you for mentioning me.
0: Dear all, great to talk to you on the show today. I love it. It's Stephen from Wimbledon with his address. Thank you, Stephen. We'll send it out to you. And this one is nothing to do with it. But
1: and hopefully I'll be able to get my teeth back in for next week.
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2: 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This is on July the 4th, 11 until 4. 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
0: Matt, thank you so much.
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0: Your voice is absolutely gorgeous. It's like soporific. If you could call me up one night, just talk.

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1: Another hot day in southwest London, 32 high today. It's going to be overnight, low-wise, 23. Friday, we're up to 36 again. Mortlake, 28. Lots of numbers there.
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2: One in six babies in England are living in dangerously hot homes. The National Housing Federation says 70,000 babies are being put at risk as the country endures another heatwave. It says the high temperatures pose serious health risks to children and are also causing sleep disruption. Yesterday was the hottest June day on record. Weather presenter Kirsty McCabe explains why the tropical nights are making it feel even worse.
3: We cool down by sweating, and if that sweat's got nowhere to go, which is what happens when the air is really moist, then you can't cool down and your core temperature rises. So the more muggy it is, the worse it is.
2: At least 32 people have died and 700 have been injured after two huge back-to-back earthquakes hit Venezuela. Dozens of buildings have collapsed in the capital, Caracas, and rescuers are searching the rubble. The country's interim president has declared a state of emergency. Donald Trump says the US is ready to help. Tommaso Della Longa is from the International Federation of Red Cross.
4: It's very bad. We're looking at infrastructure damage. We are still not sure. It's still unclear if the airport in Caracas can be used or not. I mean, the streets are full of rubbles, so we are already looking at all the logistics issues that we'll face.
2: Eight bodies have been found in a state of advanced deterioration in the mortuary of an NHS trust in Nottingham. An inspection at Queen's Medical Centre also found insufficient identity checks meant there was a risk of the wrong bodies being released to families. Mortuary care by the trust was strongly criticised in a report into maternity care yesterday. Nottingham University Hospital's NHS trust says it's truly sorry. Rachel Reeves says she's backing Andy Burnham to become the next Prime Minister, despite speculation she will be replaced as Chancellor. She's been asked whether she would accept a role in his cabinet.
5: Those are choices that the new Prime Minister, I hope Andy Burnham, will get to make in a few weeks' time. I'm not going to preempt those. It is his prerogative as Prime Minister to make those appointments. But I'm really proud of my record as Chancellor.
2: The Makerfield MP is reportedly yet to settle on his choice for number 11. Mr Burnham's the front-runner to succeed Sir Keir Starmer, with no other candidates putting their name forward so far. Croydon University Hospital's urgent and emergency care has been rated requires improvement again by the health watchdog. The Care Quality Commission says safety has improved, but concerns remain over privacy, dignity and long waits in A&E. Pressure from high demand and delays elsewhere meant some patients were still treated in crowded areas, including corridors. The

0: Hospital says it is making changes to improve patient flow, while inspectors praise staff for being kind and respectful. And some waste collections in Elmbridge are being delayed by up to 2 days, with the situation expected to last up to 4 weeks. The council says it's because of vehicle availability and staffing, and residents should leave bins out for collection as normal. The authority also says crews are travelling further to dispose of waste, which is affecting how quickly they can complete their rounds. We're told waste disposal staff are working longer hours and at weekends to catch up. That's the latest. I'm Danny Davis.
1: 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Everything to house, feed and care for your pet in the summer heat.
2: Daytimes with Alistair Wright.

Eddie Castle here just after one. He's got some tickets for you to go to George Irvin's Family Fun Fair, Fairfield Recreation Ground, Kingston, July, let me see, up until July the 5th, which is a Sunday. Fancy that? Join Eddie from one here on Radio Jack.

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1: Here's our story today. Nana Kwaku Bonsam, a Ghanaian witch doctor, has claimed to have cursed England's Harry Kane before their June 23rd game to stop him from scoring. Now, you probably know the game ended 0-0 with Kane missing a crucial chance to save. So did the spell work? Previously, this witch doctor has claimed to have caused Cristiano Ronaldo's, lots of football stuff here for me to get through, 2014 World Cup knee injury through spiritual means. So there we go. And according to Nikki, the curse has now been lifted, and it was only because they were obviously playing Ghana. England were playing Ghana, so the curse needed to be applied. We're looking for your song suggestions on that one, please. 0208 288 1078 or email me studio@radiojackie.com.
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1: I'm going to start in Roehampton, Danebury Avenue. We've got delays as it's partially blocked in both directions. This is at Tangley Grove. The Heathrow Spur Road, we've got delays before the tunnels into the terminals, taking around 20 minutes to get through there. On the M25, clockwise before Junction 15, we have delays. That's the M4. And anti-clockwise before the M3, which is Junction 12, we've also got similar delays. Now, trains heading into Heathrow, so whether that's on the Elizabeth line or any of the overground networks, you are being delayed due to some big signalling problems. The Mildmay line, we've got delays out of Clapham Junction and Richmond, again due to the heat. And we've got a reduced service on South Western Railway across the network due to the hot weather. So we are advising you to check before you travel and only travel if it is essential. But anything else we've missed, give me a call here at Jackie, 0208 288 1078.
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1: Talk about a Ghanaian witch doctor who apparently put a curse on Harry Kane. We're wondering whether the curse has been lifted, but as they were playing Ghana the other day, it seems to have worked because he didn't score any goals and missed one, something like that. That's the gist of it. Previously, he did a curse on Cristiano Ronaldo's in 2014. And he sustained, apparently, a knee injury. There we are. So we're looking for your song suggestions. Let's see. Steve, Hocus Pocus, I Put a Spell on You. That's a great film and a great tune as well. Nina Simone, I Put a Spell on You. I think that's what it's called as well, isn't it? There's many versions. Andy, I think, wanted that as well. Or which Queen, the New Orleans song, Redbone. The radio mix of Witch Doctor, or anything by Wizard, is Bugsy Today. Peter, screaming, I Put a Spell on You. I think we know where we're going with this. How about Doctor and the Medic, Spirit in the Sky, says Alison in Stoneleigh. Morning, audience builders. I Put a Spell on You again. By the way, you mentioned working from home, sitting in one's pants. Well, I work in a workshop on my own, says Nick, who is suggesting he may not even have pants on. Going to go to a hospital appointment during the top of the tune, but I wanted to drop you an email early. Not sure if it's in the Jackie Library. Ralph McTell did a song called Winners. You might not know the song, but you might recall the tune as it was used for a TV commercial for Skull Lager. The reason I'm suggesting it is the lyrics in verse one, which go something like this. Soccer hero Sydney could never ever win. He had his weighty problems, the ball would not go in, and the only dribbling he could do was over steak and kidney. But with a single goal, they won the cup, and Sydney scored it, didn't he? Then comes the chorus, he's a winner, he's a winner, and I'm a winner, we're winners through and through. Whatever your game, it's up to you. You could be a winner too. Okay, thank you very much, Eric in Uxbridge, for sending that over. Nina Simone coming in again. Redbone, Witch Queen of New Orleans from Mira and Stuart. These ones, okay, spammy, spammy, spammy. It's a beautiful song, isn't it?

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0: Jackie News on the way at midday for you. We'll hear why the current heat poses a health risk to children and why some waste collections in Elbridge are being delayed by up to 2 weeks.
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0: Northwest London weather with the Ashley Centre Epsom. Great names like Marks & Spencer, Oliver Bonus and Boots. Where shopping feels good.
1: Hot, humid, sticky, 32 high today. It's going to be warmer tomorrow, up to 36. Overnight lows 23 and currently Heathrow it's 30.
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2: One in six babies in England are living in dangerously hot homes. The National Housing Federation says 70,000 babies are being put at risk as the country endures another heatwave. It says the high temperatures pose serious health risks to children and are also causing sleep disruption. Yesterday was the hottest June day on record. Weather presenter Kirsty McCabe explains why the tropical nights are making it feel even worse.
3: We cool down by sweating, and if that sweat's got nowhere to go, which is what happens when the air is really moist, then you can't cool down and your core temperature rises. So the more muggy it is, the worse it is.
2: The Met Office has extended its red warning for extreme heat until 9pm on Friday for London and parts of southeast England. At least 32 people have died and 700 have been injured after two huge back-to-back earthquakes hit Venezuela. Dozens of buildings have collapsed in the capital Caracas and rescuers are searching the rubble. The country's interim president has declared a state of emergency. Donald Trump says the US is ready to help. Tommaso Della Longa is from the International Federation of Red Cross.
4: It's very bad. We're looking an infrastructure damage. We are still not sure. It's still unclear if the airport in Caracas can be used or not. I mean, the streets are full of rubbles, so we are already looking at all the logistics issues that we'll face.
2: Croydon University Hospital's urgent and emergency care has been rated requires improvement again by Health Watchdog. The Care Quality Commission says safety has improved, but concerns remain over privacy, dignity and long waits in the A&E. Pressures from high demand and delays elsewhere meant some patients were still treated in crowded areas, including corridors. The hospital says it's making changes to improve patient flow, while inspectors praise staff for being kind and respectful. Some waste collections in Elmbridge are being delayed by up to 2 days, with the situation expected to last up to 4 weeks. The council says it's because of vehicle availability and staffing, and residents should still leave bins out for collection as normal. The authority also says crews are travelling further to dispose of waste, which is affecting how quickly they can complete their rounds. We're told waste disposal staff are working longer hours and at weekends to catch up.
0: Jackie Sport. Football 2026. 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
2: Scotland face a nervous wait to see if they'll be progressing to the knockout stages of the World Cup for the first time, following a 3-0 defeat to Brazil. Steve Clarke's side are aiming to be one of the best third-place teams. Vinicius Junior scored twice for the Brazilians. Also in Group C, Morocco got past Haiti 4-2 to finish second. Switzerland secured top spot in Group B with a 2-1 win over Canada, but the co-hosts are also through to the last 32. Qatar are out after losing 3-1 to Bosnia-Herzegovina. Also overnight, Mexico scored three second-half goals to knock the Czech Republic out of the World Cup. The co-hosts won all three of their group names. South Africa have made history as they reached the World Cup knockout stages for the first time after beating South Korea 1-0. That's the latest. I'm Izzy Truxtell.
0: It's the sound of Southwest London with Pets on the Parade. Grow your own vegetables and save money. 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

What's the worst job you might have to do in the heat like this? I've got to obviously cycle home after this. It's pretty much 10 minutes after I arrive. The podiatrist, that's what they're called, isn't it? It's going to come along and play with my feet. Well, I'm keep checking my phone, thought she might cancel, but not yet.

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1: 12:15, a sizzling Thursday afternoon in southwest London. 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

0: fella on the front with a tinted jumper on. It's very difficult to give you many on this, except you've turned it over. He's strutting, strumming his guitar. I do remember this particular album because way back in the day, it was the first ever CD I played on the radio. And that is vinyl, not a CD. We'll play it in a moment.
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2: OK, so starting off with Tolworth. It's very slow on the approach to Tolworth roundabout if you're on the A3 heading southbound because that one lane is still out. M25 is a bit busier than usual around Junction 12 for the M3, but the biggest problems by far on the train. Severe delays on the Windrush overground line between Wandsworth Road and Clapham Junction. That's because of an earlier points failure. Severe delays on the Elizabeth line between Hayes and Harlington and Heathrow because of the hot weather conditions. Minor delays on the district line between Richmond and Turnham Green for the same reason. A reduced service running on the Mildmay overground line between Clapham Junction and Stratford, and Stratford and Richmond. That's because of the hot weather conditions. And on South Western Railway, the advice is not to travel unless you absolutely have to, and they've extended their advice until tomorrow as well. Anything I've missed, call me at Jackie 0208 288 1078.
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Time for some vinyl then. I've got an album to play today. Picked out something not heard for a while. 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Pretty cool. You'll know who it is. 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
1: I've heard people say that too much of anything is not good for you, baby. But I don't know about that. There's many times that we've loved and we've shared love and made love. It doesn't seem to me like it's enough.

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1: Hot afternoon ahead of us. It's 30 degrees at the moment in Richmond. Tomorrow, we're going to go up to 36. Overnight low tonight, 23.
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2: At least 164 people have died in the Venezuela earthquakes, according to President Rodriguez. Dozens of buildings have collapsed in the capital Caracas and rescuers are searching the rubble. The country's interim president has declared a state of emergency. Donald Trump says the US is ready to help. Tommaso de la Longa is from the International Federation of Red Cross.
3: It's very bad. We're looking at infrastructure damage. We are still not sure. It's still unclear if the airport in Caracas can be used or not. I mean, the streets are full of rubbles, so we are already looking at all the logistics issues that we'll face.
2: Oil prices have dropped to pre-war levels as the Strait of Hormuz gradually reopens following the US-Iran peace deal. Brent crude dropped to below $73 a barrel this morning for the first time since the Iran war began. It's hoped it'll help ease cost of living pressures. Eight bodies have been found in a state of advanced deterioration in the mortuary of an NHS trust in Nottingham. An inspection at Queen's Medical Centre also found insufficient identity checks meant that there was a risk of the wrong bodies being released to families. Mortuary care by the trust was strongly criticised in a report into maternity care yesterday. Nottingham University Hospital's NHS trust says it's truly sorry. The Met Office has extended its red warning for extreme heat until 9 o'clock tomorrow evening for London and parts of southeast England. It hit 36.1 degrees Celsius in Gosport in Hampshire yesterday, surpassing the previous June record from 50 years ago. Southeast Waters announced a temporary hosepipe ban for people living in Kent. President Sir Keir Starmer is monitoring the situation closely.
4: We're having COBRA meetings at the official level to monitor what's going on. It falls to me and others to say, take care, be sensible with precautions, and schools are going to have to decide, and they are deciding. Most of them finishing a little bit early, or many of them, but they will gauge that according to their local conditions.
2: South Western Railway says its reduced service will now run until tomorrow. There are fewer trains, busier journeys and possible last-minute changes because of the heatwave. Passengers who do need to travel should check for updates, carry water and allow extra time. Tickets are also being accepted on alternative days to help them complete their journeys. Police are searching for a man from Epsom in connecting with a number of alleged shoplifting offences. 38-year-old Anthony Q has links to Worcester Park, Epsom and West Yule and rides a moped. He is described as around 5 feet 5 inches tall with a slim build. His image can be found on the Radio Jackie website, and anyone with information on his whereabouts is urged to contact police on 101. A woman from Barnes has created a social group for parents in the area who are struggling with loneliness. Chloe Stevens, a single mum with nearly 30 years of experience in childcare, will host events as part of The Village. The aim is to create a space where mums, dads and carers can talk to each other. 188 families are already on the waiting list. That's the latest. I'm Izzy Trubshaw.
0: Wandsworth, Feltham and Walton. This is the sound of Southwest London. Radio.

Tina Charles. I love receiving your emails. Thank you so much to one of my regulars, the lovely Samantha. Message saying, when I played Tina Charles, my mum's favourite song, you have made her day by playing that. Thank you, Eddie. You are more than welcome. Nice one, Sharon. Nice one, Samantha. Here we go then. Sure afternoon delight. My name's Eddie.

107.8 Radio Jack here, your afternoon delight. My name's Eddie Carr, so I knew someone would have come up with the answer. So I asked a question, just a throwaway question. Did Johnny really hate jazz? Want to play Johnny Hates Jazz? Hello to Deborah in Hammersmith. The band Johnny Hates Jazz didn't actually hate jazz. The name was simply

Radio Jackie's Time Warp on the way. Great afternoon out of George Irving's Family Fun Fair on Fairfield Recreation Ground in Kingston to be won. You'll be going a day of your choice up until Sunday, 5th of July. Entire family can spend the whole day at the fun fair and enjoy unlimited rides. Two songs, one particular year, guest a year, and you could win a great day out of George Irving's Family Fun Fair on the way in about 10 minutes.

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1: Afternoon, Lucy.
2: Afternoon. So starting off with the A3 at Tolworth, it's queuing on the approach if you're heading southbound because one lane has been taken out for these roadworks, which are due to finish at the end of July. Also, you can't exit the roundabout if you're heading southbound either. That's closed off. In New Malden, Kingston Road is queuing because of roadworks heading near to Matalan. But the biggest problems by far on the train, severe delays on the Elizabeth line between Hayes and Harlington and Heathrow. Minor delays on the district line between Richmond and Turnham Green. You've got a reduced service running on the Elizabeth line to the airport, so do check before travelling if you're getting the Elizabeth line to Heathrow Airport. And then the Mildmay London Overground line has got delays between Stratford and Richmond and Stratford and Clapham Junction. And the advice on South Western Railway is not to travel at all unless you absolutely have to, and they've extended that advice to cover tomorrow as well. Anything I've missed, call me at Jackie 0208 288 1078.
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0: To get us in the mood for Radio Jackie's Time Warp, how good was David Bowie, Suffragette City?
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0: For the penultimate time, your chance on Radio Jackie's Time Warp. 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Here we go then. Two songs. Enrique Iglesias and Backstreet Boys. Would you like some clues? Yes, Eddie. Yes, please. All right. Clue number one, the Kosovo War. Clue number two, the Euro launch. And clue number three, we're all looking forward to the clock ticking down. And there was a thing called the Y2K bug.
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Bailamos, Enrique Iglesias. Radio Jackie's time, what Backstreet Boys on the way. A couple of more clues. Well, let's have this clue. Films that we were watching in our particular year, The Matrix and Fight Club premiered. And a clue about pop music. Britney Spears released a debut album, Baby One More Time. Do you remember that year? 0208 281 078. What do you reckon it is?

0: 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What is the mystery year?
1: There you go, the two tunes, Backstreet Boys, I Want It That Way, Enrique Iglesias with Balamos.

0: They were good tunes, weren't they, Joey?
1: Yes, they are. Brilliant. I remember them well.
0: Yeah, and you know the year, don't you?
1: I think I do.
0: Go on.
1: Is it 1999?
0: I think you're right. Well done. Brilliant.
1: Oh,
0: so you're off for a great day out at the George Irvine's Family Fun Fair on Fairfield Recreation Ground in Kingston. You'll be going a day of your choice up until Sunday, 5th of July. Your kids are going to enjoy this, aren't they?
1: They're going to love it.
0: Go on.
1: I can imagine. Ride after ride.
0: Brilliant. Give them a shout out. What are their names?
1: Oliver, Mia, Ellie Mae and Charlie.
0: Wonderful. Well, you and the family enjoy. Take care.
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0: Last chance to win will be tomorrow afternoon at 1:30. Well done, Joey. Well done, the kids. 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

in Sutton. Him and the family are going to enjoy a great day out at George Irving's Family Fun Fair. Last chance to win will be tomorrow afternoon on Radio Jackie's Time Warp at 1:30. So you've heard from the Supremes right now. I like this. New from Stephen Sanchez.

0: Radio Jackie News on the way here. Why Ryanair has adjusted its family seating policy and what local parents can do to tackle loneliness.
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Gwen Stefani, Sweet Escape, Michael Jackson before that. I was having a good conversation with a mate of mine earlier on this morning. Who is the best, Michael Jackson or Prince? I'm asking you that question. 107.8 Radio Jackie, Ike and Tina Turner, Bronski Beat on the way, keeping you company while you're at work. My name's Eddie Castle, your afternoon delight for a Thursday. After

Prince is getting a lot of love on the socials. Just ask the question. Did you prefer Michael Jackson or Prince? Mate and mine were having a little debate this morning. Hello, it's Trevor in Dorking. Definitely Prince. I'm in Leatherhead. Who else we got? Sam, afternoon to you. Glenn and Anna, all saying Prince. 12.07.8 Radio Jackie, Thursday afternoon news on the way after Bronski Beat.

0: system. Great names like Waitrose, Rituals and Next. Where shopping feels good.
1: Extreme heat continues and the Met Office has extended its red warning. Currently in Surbiton, 31 degrees. Take care.
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2: More than 10,000 people are missing and 164 people have been confirmed dead after back-to-back earthquakes hit Venezuela. Rescue teams are searching through rubble after buildings collapsed in the capital Caracas and other cities. The quakes with magnitudes of 7.2 and 7.5 were just a minute apart. Journalist Manu Quintero is outside a collapsed high-rise building.
3: There's people who live in this building who are waiting for having the little hope that their relative will be found alive. And here is like rescue workers, police officer, National Guard working nonstop.
2: We're told the number of Britons in the country is in the lower hundreds and all UK government staff are accounted for. Oil prices have dropped to pre-war levels as the Strait of Hormuz gradually reopens following the US-Iran peace deal. Brent crude dropped to below $73 a barrel this morning for the first time since the Iran war began. It's hoped it'll help ease cost of living pressures. The Met Office has extended its red warning for extreme heat until 9 o'clock tomorrow evening for London and parts of southeast England. It hit 36.1 degrees Celsius in Gosport in Hampshire yesterday, surpassing the previous June record from 50 years ago. Southeast Waters announced a temporary hosepipe ban for people living in Kent. Prime Minister Sir Keir Starmer is monitoring the situation closely.
4: We're having COBRA meetings at the official level to monitor what's going on. It falls to me and others to say, take care, be sensible with precautions, and schools are going to have to decide, and they are deciding. Most of them finishing a little bit early, or many of them, but they will gauge that according to their local conditions.
2: Southwestern Railway says its reduced service will now run until tomorrow. There are fewer trains, busier journeys and possible last-minute changes because of the heatwave. Passengers who do need to travel should check for updates, carry water and allow extra time. Tickets are also being accepted on alternative days to help them complete their journeys. Ryanair's adjusted its family seating policy after the competition watchdog launched an investigation into its charges for parents to sit with their children. The airline says free parent seats will be available in the rear of the aircraft for future bookings. Previously, it required parents travelling with 2 to 11-year-olds to pay £8 to reserve what it called a mandatory family seat. Police are searching for a man from Epsom in connecting with a number of alleged shoplifting offences. 38-year-old Anthony Q has links to Worcester Park, Epsom and West Yule and rides a moped. He is described as around 5'5" tall with a slim build. His image can be found on the Radio Jackie website and anyone with information on his whereabouts is urged to contact police on 101. And finally, a woman from Barnes has created a social group for parents in the area who are struggling with loneliness. Chloe Stevens, a single mum with nearly 30 years of experience in childcare, will host events as part of The Village. The aim is to create a space where mums, dads and carers can talk to each other. 188 families are already on the waiting list. That's the latest. I'm Izzy Trubshaw.
0: Twickenham, Weybridge and Cheam. This is The

it's Janice. Eddie, thank you for playing Split Ends. That was brilliant, wasn't it? I Got You. Not heard it in a while. It's Radio Jackie, Will Brown, latest offering, Scars and

glory. Your afternoon delight, my name is Eddie Castle. Getting reports the two lanes closed queue in traffic due to an accident on the M25 anti-clockwise from junction 13 at Staines to junction 12 M3. Luce is here in about 10 minutes with an update.

0: Happy birthday to Catherine with lots of love from Anne and also Siobhan. They're just chilling at home at the moment. Going out a little bit later on for a ladies' lunch. Lunch?
1: Walks up our street.
0: It's a bit late, isn't it?
1: He's a worker for the council. Has been 20 years. And he takes no lip of nobody and litter off the gutter.

0: and much more. A journey worth making. Starting off with the A3, it's heavy southbound with one lane out heading between New Malden and Tolworth, all because of the ongoing barrier repair works. You also can't exit the A3 Tolworth roundabout junction if you're heading southbound. That's closed off until the end of July. M25, two lanes are closed off because of an accident, anti-clockwise at 13 Staines to 12 for the M3. Severe delays on the Elizabeth line between Hayes and Harlington and Heathrow, and that's all because of the hot weather conditions. There's also a reduced service running on the Mild May London Overground line between Stratford and Richmond and Stratford and Clapham Junction. Minor delays on the District line between Richmond and Turnham Green because of the weather, and a reduced service running on the Elizabeth line to Heathrow Airport, so do be aware if you are getting the Elizabeth line to Heathrow Airport. South Western Railway is urging you don't travel at all today or tomorrow unless absolutely necessary, and Heathrow Express is also running a reduced service. Anything I've missed, call me at Jackie 0208 288 1078.
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1: So what are you doing Saturday afternoon? 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

0: is brilliant. SOS Band. Just Be Good To Me. It's Radio Jackie in the news. We'll bring you the latest on a fatal crash in Lancashire. And there's details of manhunt in Epsom.
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Exile. Kiss You All Over. Nathalie Imbruglia, Torn. And right now, one of the finest collaborations of all time. Aretha Franklin, George Michael on Radio Jackie.

107.8 Radio Jackie, where every song's a winner. News on the way after Roxy Music in the next hour. Tommy's gone away. I think we'll play a bit of Marvin Gaye. Heard it through the grapevine. Wild Cherry and an afternoon pick-me-up.

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1: Plenty of sunshine, extreme heat continues, and the Met Office has extended its red weather warning. Currently in Mortlake, we're looking at 32 degrees.
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2: More than 10,000 people are missing and 164 people have been confirmed dead after back-to-back earthquakes hit Venezuela. Rescue teams are searching through rubble after buildings collapsed in the capital Caracas and other cities. The quakes with magnitudes of 7.2 and 7.5 were just a minute apart. Journalist Manu Quintero is outside a collapsed high-rise building.
3: There's people who live in this building who are waiting for having the little hope that their relatives will be found alive. And here is like rescue workers, police officers, National Guard working.

0: non-stop.
1: We're told the number of Britons in the country is in the lower hundreds and all UK government staff are accounted for. Oil prices have dropped to pre-war levels as the Strait of Hormuz gradually reopens following the US-Iran peace deal. Brent crude dropped to below $73 a barrel this morning for the first time since the Iran war began. It's hoped it'll help ease cost of living pressures. The Met Office has extended its red warning for extreme heat until 9 o'clock tomorrow evening for London and parts of southeast England. It hit 36.1 degrees Celsius in Gosport and Hampshire yesterday, surpassing the previous June record from 50 years ago. Southeast Waters announced a temporary hosepipe ban for people living in Kent. Prime Minister Sir Keir Starmer is monitoring the situation closely.
2: We're having COBRA meetings at the official level to monitor what's going on. It falls to me and others to say, take care, be sensible with precautions, and schools are going to have to decide, and they are deciding. Most of them finishing a little bit early, or many of them, but they will gauge that according to their local conditions.
1: Southwestern Railway says its reduced service will now run until tomorrow. There are fewer trains, busier journeys and possible last-minute changes because of the heatwave. Passengers who do need to travel should check for updates, carry water and allow extra time. Tickets are also being accepted on alternative days to help them complete their journeys. Ryanair's adjusted its family seating policy after the competition watchdog launched an investigation into its charges for parents to sit with their children. The airline says free parent seats will be available in the rear of the aircraft for future bookings. Previously, it required parents travelling with 2 to 11-year-olds to pay £8 to reserve what it called a mandatory family seat. Police are searching for a man from Epsom in connecting with a number of alleged shoplifting offences. 38-year-old Anthony Q has links to Worcester Park, Epsom and West Yule and rides a moped. He is described as around 5 foot 5 inches tall with a slim build. His image can be found on the Radio Jackie website and anyone with information on his whereabouts is urged to contact police on 101. And finally, a woman from Barnes has created a social group for parents in the area who are struggling with loneliness. Chloe Stevens, a single mum with nearly 30 years of experience in childcare, will host events as part of the village. The aim is to create a space where mums, dads and carers can talk to each other. 188 families are already on the waiting list. That's the latest. I'm Izzy Trubshaw.
3: Brentford, Carshalton and Balham. This is the sound of Southwest.

Pick me up on the way. Also, Lucy will be here with an update on the travel, just to let you know that three lanes closed, queue in traffic due to broken down vehicle. M25 clockwise from junction 14, Airport Way Heathrow, to junction 15, M4. And on the M4, all traffic temporarily been held, queue in traffic due to a police incident. M4 both ways between junction 3, that's Hayes, Heston, and junction 2, A4 Great West Road in Brentford. Lucy's here in about 5 minutes with the travel update. First is that new one from Paul McCartney and Ringo Starr.

0: We are. We are going to do it. We are going to play that funky music. Wild Cherry getting us in the mood for Radio Jackie's Afternoon Pick Me Up. Second song will be the one and only Chesney Hawkes' first song. Are you ready for a proper... Oh, my word. I mean, I love this song. Hopefully, fingers crossed, you're going to love it, because the lyric goes something like this. When the moon is in the seventh house and Jupiter aligns with Mars, then peace will guide the planet and love will stir the stars. 0208 281 078, what do you reckon? It is that song. studioradiojackie.com, or you can WhatsApp me on 07906 622061.
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2: Starting off with the A3, it's heavy southbound with one lane out heading between New Malden and Tolworth, all because of the ongoing barrier repair works. You also can't exit the A3 Tolworth roundabout junction if you're heading southbound. That's closed off until the end of July. M25, two lanes are closed off because of an accident, anti-clockwise at 13 Staines to 12 for the M3. Severe delays on the Elizabeth line between Hayes and Harlington and Heathrow, and that's all because of the hot weather conditions. There's also a reduced service running on the Mild May London Overground line between Stratford and Richmond and Stratford and Clapham Junction. Minor delays on the District line between Richmond and Turnham Green because of the weather, and a reduced service running on the Elizabeth line to Heathrow Airport, so do be aware if you are getting the Elizabeth line to Heathrow Airport. South Western Railway is urging you don't travel at all today or tomorrow unless absolutely necessary, and Heathrow Express is also running a reduced service. Anything I've missed, call me at Jackie 0208 288 1078.
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0: So what do you reckon to the lyric? When the moon is in the seventh house and Jupiter aligns with Mars, then peace will guide the planets and love will steer the stars. 0208 288 1078, email studioradiojackie.com, or you can WhatsApp me on 07906 622 061. All will be revealed after Boy Meets Girl.

Afternoon to Emily and Tim. Oh, they walked out of the church on their wedding day to this song, Boy Meets Girl, Waiting for a Star to Fall. Isn't that lovely? Christchurch in New Malden. Oh, I could just picture it now. Happy couple. Congratulations. So the afternoon pick-me-up goes something like this. The lyric, when the moon is in the seventh house and Jupiter aligns with Mars, then peace will guide the planets and love will steer the stars. What up to Tabitha in Chiswick. Hello to Yvonne in Barnes, Angela in Kewos. We got Sam in Tooting. Andy listening to us online at the moment in Brandon in Suffolk. Harry, hello to you in Richmond. Steve in Hounslow. And afternoon as well to Alan in Austerlee. It is this little gem. The fifth dimension, Aquarius, Let the Sunshine In, Chesney Hawks on the way. Enjoy your afternoon. Pick me up.

Really appreciate when you get in contact with us. There you go, that's your afternoon pick-me-up. Chesney Hawkes, the one and only. And how good was the Fifth Dimension Aquarius Let the Sunshine In? A lot of love on the socials for that particular tune. It's 107.8 Radio Jackie, Thursday afternoon.

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0: All day Saturday, this is going to be great. 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

0: Jackie Drive on the way just after 4 o'clock. Before that in the news, we'll bring you the latest on a fatal crash in Lancashire. And we'll have an update on the health of the duck in Richmond, who has made headlines across the country.
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Mick Brown's driving you home just after 4 o'clock. Jeff Rogers will be here at 7. Elliot Williamson from 10. My name's Eddie Castle. Back tomorrow afternoon at 1. Afternoon delight. Last chance to win on Radio Jackie's Time Warp at 1:30. Great day out at George Irving's Family Fun Fair, Fairfield Road in Kingston. That'll be Fairfield Recreation Grounds, Eddie, in Kingston. Get it right. Back tomorrow, 1 o'clock. More chance to win at 1:30. Take it easy. Lots of love.

0: Finishing my show with a proper first day throwback. 1985, Loving DeBarge, Rhythm of the Night.
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0: Plenty of sunshine today, tomorrow, Saturday, Sunday. You don't need me to tell you that it's very, very warm out there. Extreme heat continues in the Met Office as it extended its red warning. Putney at the moment, 31 degrees.
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2: More than 10,000 people are missing in Venezuela after two powerful earthquakes devastated parts of the country. At least 160 people have been killed and nearly 1,000 injured. The United States says it's sending support with search and rescue the immediate priority. Secretary of State Marco Rubio says the focus is on saving lives while there's still time.
3: We're also helping them with some overhead imagery, especially in coastal areas where they don't have full visibility over what the damage has been and what the impact has been. Those are the acute, like, short-term needs over the next 48 to 72 hours, because in search and rescue, you're trying to get to people while you can still save their lives. They're buried under rubble.
2: One person's died and a child has life-threatening injuries after a train hit a car on a level crossing in Lancashire. It happened in Horton this morning. Reporter Katie Barnfield is at the scene and says both victims were travelling within the car.
4: There were no other passengers in the car, and there also haven't been any injuries reported from the passengers on that train. What we don't know yet, and what police are trying to establish, and also rail investigators, is how exactly this was able to happen. It is a barriered crossing.
2: After standing for 50 years, the record for the hottest June temperature has now been broken 2 days running. It's reached 36.4 degrees in Somerset. That beats yesterday's high of 36.4.

0: 1 recorded in Hampshire. Before that, it had been unchanged since 1976. Meanwhile, more than 400 extra London ambulance crews are on the road this week as the temperatures soar. They say they're responding to more people who are fainting, struggling to breathe and becoming unwell in the heat. We're being urged to only call 999 in a life-threatening emergency. During the last heat wave in May, London Ambulance Service handled more than 8,000 calls to 999 in a single day. And a duck, which was attacked live on TV in Richmond, is to be seen by a specialist vet today after sustaining serious leg injuries. Viewers of BBC Breakfast were shocked when Lupita was seen to be ambushed by a dog yesterday morning. She's been taken in by resident Vivi, who's reminding people to keep their dogs on leads at the riverside.
1: The problem with these three little ducks is they can't fly, so they're a lot slower than the geese and the other ducks because it takes them a while to move. And poor Lupita, this is the second time she's been bitten by a dog. We rescued her about 6-7 weeks ago, and she had a really bad bite. But again, we didn't see what happened, and we returned her back to the river. So it's just gutting that it's happened again.
2: Jackie Sport Football 2026. With Versatile in Chessington, scoring every time with their exciting new range of coordinating Italian tiles, indoors and out.
0: Scotland face a nervous wait to see if they'll be progressing to the knockout stages of the World Cup for the first time following a 3-0 defeat to Brazil. Steve Clarke's side is aiming to be one of the best third-place teams. Vinicius Junior scored twice for the Brazilians. That's the latest. I'm Lucy Mayer.
2: It's The Drive on the sound of Southwest London with the Grey Horse in Kingston. Mouth-watering, fire-cooked food inspired by the greater

Sunshine, loving this weather. The heat is on. Go to the roads very, very soon.

0: tonight at the London Stadium. You can expect to see that lot. They're on stage at 7:20, The Script. And before that at 6:30, Belinda Carlisle. We'll get some Take That On to get you in the mood a little bit later.
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0: We've got to get you over to that part of town looking after all your travel. Rob, what's happening?
2: And I'm going to lead with the M25 because there are long delays, three lanes closed due to a broken down lorry between Junction 14 at Heathrow and Junction 15 at the M4 interchange, currently back to Junction 13 at Staines. All very, very tricky in this very hot weather. Otherwise, heavy on Hampton Court Way, northbound between Portsmouth Road, Scilly Isles and Hampton Court Palace. Snarled up in Hampton Wick on the High Street and up at Eddington Road, southbound at Kingston Bridge. And on the A316 Chertsey Road, expect to be delayed westbound from Twickenham Bridge to the Hospital Bridge Road roundabout. Back to the M25, usual crawl anti-clockwise before Junction 12 at the M3. Take you around 10 minutes. Going to repeat this biggie here because it is an important one. Clockwise, long, long delays, three lanes closed, broken down lorry between 14 at Heathrow and 15 at the M4 interchange, currently back as far at Junction 13 at Staines. M4 onto the elevated section eastbound, busy but moving from Junction 3 at Hayes to Junction 2 at Brentford. Trains and tubes, quite a bit going on, and it's all because of the hot weather. Reduced service on mild May, London Overground between Stratford and Richmond and Stratford and Clapham Junction. Likewise on Heathrow Express between Paddington and Heathrow Airport. Reduced service on the Elizabeth Line between Paddington and Heathrow Terminal 4 and 5 and between Paddington and Reading. Finally on the tubes, minor delays on the District Line and minor delays on the Circle Line. I think we're up to date. Anything I've missed, call me here, 0208 288 1078.
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6: I feel a musical heatwave coming on.

27, Paul Young, Come Back and Stay in the Sunshine. Right, we've got an update on the news. Lots of breaking news again. There seems to be lots of it. It must be the weather's making everyone go a bit doolally. And an update on the weather coming up.

Lovely late sunshine. It's going to be hot tonight if you got to see Tate that, by the way. Tonight, it's going to be dry, very warm and humid overnight. 25 overnight. Grief. It was terrible last night. We had this fan on. It's driving me absolutely loopy with the noise. It's whirring. Tomorrow, Friday, dry, sunny, and we're using the word exceptional. Exceptionally hot tomorrow. Not very hot, exceptionally. 36 degrees at the weekend is looking good. If you've got anything planned outside, as long as you slap on the old suntan and take a bottle.

The heat record for June has been broken for a second day in a row. Yeovilton in Somerset has reached 36.6 degrees, surpassing yesterday's 36.1 recorded at Gosport in Hampshire. More than 25,000 people have now been reported missing after a pair of earthquakes hit Venezuela. At least 164 people have died, with that number expected to rise significantly. Aftershocks are making rescue efforts tricky, and the UN is calling for a massive collective effort to help over the coming days. A teenage boy has been found not guilty of killing 9-year-old Aria Thorpe, who died from a stab wound at her home in Weston-super-Mare. The 16-year-old boy told the jury he'd lifted the knife to scare her last December. And it's understood British number one Emma Raducanu is facing a race to be fit for Wimbledon after missing training today. She hasn't played since losing in the final at Queen's earlier this month and was

0: seen wearing a protective boot last night. Raducanu was listed on the practice schedule at Wimbledon today, but did not show up. That's the latest. I'm Lucy Mayer.
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1: Well, there's lots of things going on around our way that would be great in the hot weather. And so what about the Twickenham Bonsai Club? 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I don't know what they're going to demonstrate, but they will. 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

0: if you're making your way across our way to the London Stadium, but in the Carlisle on stage 6:30 tonight. And I've got one for you after five from Take That.
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2: Rob, it's very busy, eh?
3: It is, yeah. It's heavy on Hampton Court Way northbound between Portsmouth Road, Scilly Isles and Hampton Court Palace. Also snarling up in Hampton Wick on the High Street and Upper Teddington Road southbound at Kingston Bridge. Wandsworth, A3 West Hill northbound. That's slow between Tibbetts Corner and the Upper Richmond Road. And westbound, it's stop-start around the South Circular coming from the one-way system. M25, still plenty of problems there. Usual crawl anti-clockwise before Junction 12 M3. Nothing unusual, around an extra 10 minutes. But clockwise, much, much longer delays. Three lanes closed due to recovery work between Junction 14 Heathrow and Junction 15 at the M4 interchange. That's currently back as far as Junction 13 at Staines. M4 onto the elevated section eastbound. That's also got a bit heavier from Junction 3 at Hayes to Junction 2 at Brentford, maybe around 15 minutes there. On the rails, this is all due to the hot weather. Reduced service on Mild May overground between Stratford and Richmond and Stratford and Clapham Junction. Same situation on Heathrow Express between Paddington and Heathrow Airport. Reduced service on the Elizabeth Line between Paddington and Heathrow, Terminals 4 and 5, and between Paddington and Reading. Finally, the tubes. Minor delays on the District Line between Richmond and Turnham, and minor delays generally on the Circle Line. I think we're up to date, but if there's anything I've missed, call me here, 0208 288 1078.
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0: Richmond, who's made headlines across the country. Apparently, you'll be quackers to miss that one.
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Madonna. Love's Unkind. Right, Eddie Castle, tomorrow afternoon, your final chance to be a winner. 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It's on the Fairfield Recreation Ground, Kingston. 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But be a winner like Joey Brown in Sutton was today. There's

0: Mark Morrison, who wrote that song after he left his coat on the tube and someone brought it back to him. Right, it's 5 o'clock. I have got some serious songs in the next hour. I know I spoil you most afternoons, but really going to spoil you. If you are off to sea, take that. We got something for you next.
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0: It's going to be very hot there tonight, isn't it? Lovely late sunshine tonight. Tonight, dry, very warm overnight. 25, we're going to have to check that. It can't be 25 overnight, surely. Friday, 36 degrees. Again, lots of sunshine. Weekend looking good.
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2: More than 10,000 people are missing in Venezuela after two powerful earthquakes devastated parts of the country. At least 160 people have been killed and nearly 1,000 injured. The United States says it's sending support with search and rescue the immediate priority. Secretary of State Marco Rubio says the focus is on saving lives while there's still time.
3: We're also helping them with some overhead imagery, especially in coastal areas where they don't have full visibility over what the damage has been and what the impact has been. Those are the acute, like short-term needs over the next 48 to 72 hours, because in search and rescue, you're trying to get to people while you can still save their lives. They're buried under rubble.
2: One person's died and a child has life-threatening injuries after a train hit a car on a level crossing in Lancashire. It happened in Horton.

0: morning. Reporter Katie Barnfield is at the scene and says both victims were travelling within the car.
1: There were no other passengers in the car, and there also haven't been any injuries reported from the passengers on that train. What we don't know yet, and what police are trying to establish, and also rail investigators, is how exactly this was able to happen. It is a barriered crossing.
0: After standing for 50 years, the record for the hottest June temperature has now been broken 2 days running. It's reached 36.7, recorded at Merrifield in Somerset. That beats yesterday's high of 36.1 recorded in Hampshire. Before that, it had been unchanged since 1976. Meanwhile, more than 400 extra London ambulance crews are on the road this week as the temperatures soar. They say they're responding to more people who are fainting, struggling to breathe and becoming unwell in the heat. We're being urged to only call 999 in a life-threatening emergency. During the last heatwave in May, London Ambulance Service handled more than 8,000 calls to 999 in a single day. And a duck, which was attacked live on TV in Richmond, is to be seen by a specialist vet today after sustaining serious leg injuries. Viewers of BBC Breakfast were shocked when Lupita was seen to be ambushed by a dog yesterday morning. She's been taken in by resident Vivi, who's reminding people to keep their dogs on leads at the riverside.
2: The problem with these three little ducks is they can't fly, so they're a lot slower than the geese and the other ducks because it takes them a while to move. And poor Lupita, this is the second time she's been bitten by a dog. We rescued her about 6-7 weeks ago, and she had a really bad bite. But again, we didn't see what happened, and we returned her back to the river. So it's just gutting that it's happened again.
3: Jackie Sport Football 2026. With Versatile in Chessington, scoring every time with their exciting new range of coordinating Italian tiles, indoors and out.
0: Scotland face a nervous wait to see if they'll be progressing to the knockout stages of the World Cup for the first time following a 3-0 defeat to Brazil. Steve Clarke's side is aiming to be one of the best third-place teams. Vinicius Junior scored twice for the Brazilians. That's the latest. I'm Lucy Mayer.
3: It's The Drive on the sound of Southwest London with the Grey Horse in Kingston, home to Ram Jam Records, legendary for stand-up comedy, open mic and live music.

Circus is in town tonight, tomorrow, and on Saturday at the London Stadium. Sean, you wait to see Take That. What a night it's going to be, eh? And the place is going to go rather snookaloopy when they do that one.

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1: Ooh, what a scorcher! Are the roads suffering from the heat, Rob?
2: They are, I'm afraid, yes. Heavy on Hampton Court Way, still northbound between Scilly Isles at Thames Ditton and Hampton Court Palace. Wandsworth, usual slowness on the A3 West, still northbound between Tibbetts Corner and the Upper Richmond Road. Is Sheen, that is slow going on the South Circular from Roehampton Lane to Chalker's Corner. And on the A316 Chertsey Road, expect to be held up for a while westbound between Twickenham Bridge and the Hospital Bridge Road roundabout. M25, usual crawl anti-clockwise before Junction 12 at the M3, taking around an extra 10 minutes. Now, clockwise, though, it is easing following the earlier closure, which was between Junction 14, Heathrow and Junction 15 at the M4 interchange. M4 onto the elevated section eastbound. That is moving between Junction 3 at Hayes and Junction 2 at Brentford. Again, taking around an extra 10 minutes. Few things on the trains. Southern Rail, there are delays between Clapham Junction and Watford Junction. Reduced service on the Mild Bay between Stratford and Richmond and Stratford and Clapham Junction. And reduced service on the Elizabeth Line between Paddington and Heathrow Terminals 4 and 5. Think we're up to date. Anything I've missed, call me here. 0208 288 1078.
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0: Southwest London. Jackie.

0: 17 years ago. Do you remember what you were doing 17 years ago round about now? Well, we were about to find out in the next couple of hours that Michael Jackson had sadly passed away. So after 6 o'clock, we'll play a classic for Michael to remember the great music. Weather tonight, beautiful, dry, very warm and humid. It's going to be very, very hot overnight. And then tomorrow, 36 degrees.
1: Labour's National Executive Committee has announced the timetable for selecting a new leader. If there's only one candidate, Andy Burnham would be announced as leader on the 17th of July, paving his way to take over as Prime Minister. More than 25,000 people have been reported missing after a pair of earthquakes hit Venezuela. At least 160 people have died, with that number expected to rise significantly. The heat record for June has been broken for a second day in a row. 36.7 degrees has been recorded at Merrifield in Somerset, surpassing yesterday's 36.1 recorded at Gosport in Hampshire. And it's understood British number one Emma Raducanu is facing a race to be fit for Wimbledon next week. It's after she missed training today. She was listed on the practice schedule but didn't show up. She was seen wearing a protective boot last night after losing in the final at Queen's earlier this month. That's the latest. I'm Lucy Mayer.
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0: bring you back memories of the best disco in town at the Lyceum all those years ago. It's almost 26. Another fabulous sit outside night coming up. I know the daytime is really, really, really hot, but isn't it great when it dips down a little bit and it just becomes hot?
1: Southwest London Info on Jackie.
0: A little sit outside, it's got to be done. What about this? Places and Spaces, Young Artists Exhibition. Young people across Epsom and Ewell created artworks to showcase the place they have loved around the borough. Selected work will be on display, plus digital displays at the Horton Arts Centre in Havenway, Epsom, now till the end of June. And one for Sunday, the New Malden Fire Station. 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

loving it. Dua Lipa, Illusion. So I can't believe it. I'm still trying to get my head around the fact that it's 17 years ago that Michael Jackson passed away. I still remember they one summer. I think it was it might have been the Bad Tour. I did five nights opening the show. Can you believe, for Michael Jackson at Wembley Stadium. Five nights with Rosala. Remember that girl? Everybody's Free. And the young guys that wore their gear back to front, crisscross, they were support. And I was DJing. And there was, I think, like 90,000 people at the old Wembley Stadium for five nights. One famous night was when he didn't appear. He was ill and he couldn't perform. But a wonderful memory of Michael. Sadly passed away 17 years ago. We'll remember.

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0: Remember that, Rob?
2: Yeah, I do remember Run the World, yeah.

0: issue that is everybody wants to run the world.
1: What's that got to do with Trump, though? You're not suggesting that he runs the world, are you?
0: Well, that was a Donald Trump mix. The personal mix of that, yeah.
1: Right, OK. Snarled up in Hampton Wick on the High Street and up at Teddington Road, southbound at Kingston Bridge. Kingston, it's sluggish on Richmond Road, around Kingsgate Road, the Kingston one-way system. And on the A316, expect to be held up westbound from Twickenham Bridge to the Hospital Bridge Road roundabout. In East Sheen, it's slow on the South Circular from Roehampton Lane to Chalker's Corner. Now, M25, usual crawl anti-clockwise before Junction 12 at the M3, taking around an extra 10 minutes. That's not too bad. At the M4, onto the elevated section eastbound is busy but moving from Junction 3 at Hayes, I should say, to Junction 2 at Brentford. That's, again, taking around an extra 10 minutes. On the rails, all this is weather-related. It's too hot. Reduced service on Mild May Overground between Stratford and Richmond and between Stratford and Clapham Junction. Likewise on Heathrow Express between London Paddington and Heathrow Airport. No service at all on Southern between Clapham Junction and Watford Junction. Reduced service on the Elizabeth Line between Paddington and Heathrow Terminals 4 and 5. Minor delays on the District Line between Richmond and Turnham, and minor delays on the Circle Line generally. I think we're up to date, but if there's anything I've missed, call me here, 0208 288 1078.
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0: At 6, we're going to bring you the latest on this fatal crash in Lancashire. And apparently it's turned into a worldwide story now. An update on the health of a duck in Richmond who's made headlines across the country and around the world.
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0: 17 years ago, Michael Jackson sadly passed away. We shall remember the great man after the news.
1: Southwest London weather with the Ashley Centre Epsom. 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
0: In fact, it was the biggest selling worldwide hit of the year of its release. Right, lovely late sunshine. Overnight, dry and very, very warm. It's going to be very... If you thought the last few nights have been uncomfortable, forget it. This is going to top the lot tonight. Friday, dry, sunny, very, very hot. Looking around 36 degrees. And looking ahead to the weekend, it's going to linger a little bit longer as well. So whatever you're up to should be good.
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2: More than 10,000 people are missing in Venezuela after two powerful earthquakes devastated parts of the country. At least 160 people have been killed and nearly 1,000 injured. The United States says it's sending support with search and rescue the immediate priority. Secretary of State Marco Rubio says the focus is on saving lives while there's still time.
3: We're also helping them with some overhead imagery, especially in coastal areas where they don't have full visibility over what the damage has been or what the impact has been. Those are the acute, like short-term needs over the next 48 to 72 hours, because in search and rescue, you're trying to get to people while you can still save their lives. They're buried under rubble.
2: One person's died and a child has life-threatening injuries after a train hit a car on a level crossing in Lancashire. It happened in Horton this morning. Reporter Katie Barnfield is at the scene and says both victims were travelling within the car.
4: There were no other passengers in the car, and there also haven't been any injuries reported from the passengers on that train. What we don't know yet, and what police are trying to establish, and also rail investigators, is how exactly this was able to happen. It is a barriered crossing.
2: After standing for 50 years, the record for the hottest June temperature has now been broken 2 days running. It's reached 36.7, recorded at Merrifield in Somerset. That beats yesterday's high of 36.1 recorded in Hampshire. Before that, it had been unchanged since 1976. Meanwhile, more than 400 extra London ambulance crews are on the road this week as the temperatures soar. They say they're responding to more people who are fainting, struggling to breathe and becoming unwell in the heat. We're being urged to only call 999 in a life-threatening emergency. During the last heat wave in May, London Ambulance Service handled more than 8,000 calls to 999 in a single day. And a duck, which was attacked live on TV in Richmond, is to be seen by a specialist vet today after sustaining serious leg injuries. Viewers of BBC Breakfast were shocked when Lupita was seen to be ambushed by a dog yesterday morning. She's been taken in by resident Vivi, who's reminding people to keep their

0: dogs on leads at the riverside.
1: Problem with these three little ducks is they can't fly. So they're a lot slower than the geese and the other ducks because it takes them a while to move. And poor Lupita, this is the second time she's been bitten by a dog. We rescued her about 6-7 weeks ago and she had a really bad bite. But again, we didn't see what happened and we returned her back to the river. So it's just gutting that it's happened again.
2: Jackie Sport. Football 2026. With Versatile in Chessington. 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
0: Scotland face a nervous wait to see if they'll be progressing to the knockout stages of the World Cup for the first time following a 3-0 defeat to Brazil. Steve Clarke's side is aiming to be one of the best third-place teams. Vinicius Junior scored twice for the Brazilians. That's the latest. I'm Lucy Mayer.
2: It's The Drive on the sound of Southwest London with the Grey Horse in Kingston. Mouth-watering, fire-cooked food inspired by the great American pitmasters.
3: What if the people involved with that duck called the old Bill? Oh. 17 years ago.

Wow. Michael, biggest worldwide seller of 1991. The LP was Dangerous. And how good was that? He did leave us some great songs, though, didn't he?

0: in the sunshine. It don't get any better than this, does it? We're putting out some big boys this evening.
1: It's Radio Jackie with the Grey Horse Kingston. 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
1: 20 past six, if you're having a journey worth making, you want to get there a little bit quicker. Rob's going to tell you.
2: Yeah, it's clearing up a bit, though. It's still choked up, though, in Hampton Wick on the High Street, up at Teddington Road, southbound at Kingston Bridge. And on the A316, that's the Chertsey Road, expect delays westbound from Twickenham Bridge to the Hospital Bridge Road roundabout. It's also heavy on Reigate Hill. That's from the M25 Junction 8 interchange, and that's all along the one-way system towards the town centre. M25, usual crawl anti-clockwise before Junction 12 at the M3. And on the M4, it's slow onto the elevated section eastbound. It's busy but moving from Junction 3 at Hayes to Junction 2 at Brentford, taking around an extra 10 minutes there. Other than that, it's mainly still problems on the rails. Reduced service on the Mild May London Overground line between Stratford and Richmond and Stratford and Clapham Junction. Same deal on Heathrow Express between Paddington and Heathrow Airport, and on Southern between Clapham Junction and Watford Junction. There's no service at the moment. There's a reduced service on the Elizabeth line between Paddington and Heathrow Terminal 4 and Terminal 5, and between Paddington and Reading. Finally on the tubes, minor delays on the District line between Richmond and Turnham Green, and minor delays on the Circle line. That's due to cancellations. I think we're up to date, but if there's anything I missed, call me here, 0208 288 1078.
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0: Tonight, you'll be ditching that duvet as far as you can. You'll be throwing it. Friday, 36 degrees, sunny, hot. Weekend, looking good. What's happening in the news headlines then?
1: The record for the hottest ever June day has been broken again. It stood for 50 years until yesterday. Red warnings for extreme heat have been extended for parts of southeast England into tomorrow. Meanwhile, Southwestern Railway says its reduced service will now run until tomorrow. There are fewer trains, busier journeys, and possible last-minute changes because of the heatwave. More than 10,000 people are missing after earthquakes described as being out of a horror movie have hit Venezuela. At least 164 people are confirmed dead, with that number expected to rise significantly. The Prime Minister says work by his government to tackle small boat channel crossings has led to the closure of more asylum hotels. It's the first time Keir Starmer has directly linked the number of crossings with the number of operational hotels. And it seems fewer drivers are choosing to buy convertible cars, as the choice of new models on the market has dropped to its lowest level in decades. It's thought manufacturers are focusing on SUVs and electric vehicles. That's the latest. I'm David Walker.
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1: The purple one, eh? St Edmund's School got summer festival on Sunday afternoon from 12:30. 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The St Edmund's Primary School nursery is Nelson Road in Twickenham, if you want to go along to that. This one sounds good. Weather's going to be great again. Sunday afternoon, 3 till 5, Cambury Gardens Bandstand. There's live music, Summer Sunday by the Thames, right the way through till September. This week it's the Tiffin Swing Band.
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1: Want to hear my thought of the day? Thought of the day, today, heatwave.
2: Yes.
1: 6 months today, Christmas Day.
2: Oh, wow.
1: There you go.
2: Mm.
1: Yeah.
2: Yeah.
1: Start getting the old decorations up after I take the flags down.
2: I know, we'll be wishing it was hot again, won't we?
1: Yeah.
2: Yeah. Right, expect delays on the A316 Chertsey Road westbound from Twickenham Bridge to the Hospital Bridge Road roundabout. The usual slowness in Wandsworth on the A3 west till northbound between Tibbetts Corner and the Upper Richmond Road. And westbound, it's sluggish around the South Circular coming from the one-way system. M25 still slow going anti-clockwise before Junction 12 at the M3 interchange. And on the M4, onto the elevated section, eastbound, it's busy but moving from Junction 3 at Hayes to Junction 2 at Brentford, taking around an extra 10 minutes. Some problems on the rails, mainly, in fact, if all due to hot weather, actually. Reduced service on the Mild May, London Overground between Stratford and Richmond and between Stratford and Clapham Junction. Same situation on Heathrow Express between Paddington and Heathrow Airport. And also on Southern, there's no service between Clapham Junction and Watford Junction. There's a reduced service on the Elizabeth Line between Paddington and Heathrow Terminal 4 and Heathrow Terminal 5 and between Paddington and Reading. Finally on the Tubes, minor delays on the District Line between Richmond and Turnham Green and minor delays on the Circle Line due to cancellations. I think we're up to date. If there's anything I've missed, call me here, 0208 288 1078.
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You just got to love a little squeeze, haven't you? 7:08 in the news. The record for the hottest day in June has been broken again. And Southwestern Trains are saying that its reduced service will continue until at least tomorrow. Time to do a little squeeze job. A couple of, after the squeeze, squeeze two more in before we get out of here and Jeff Rogers takes over the musical baton. David Walker's going to be heading out the news team later on as well this evening. And all the news on the hour as it happens.

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1: Well, Jeff's got some big songs coming up after seven. Get that straight on in the car. Lovely late sunshine. Very, very mild overnight tonight. Exceptionally warm. It's going to be around about possibly 18 degrees. Friday, though, 38. Could hit 38 degrees. So we know the weather's going to be great. Outlook for the weekend looking good as well.
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2: The record for the hottest ever June day has been broken again. It stood for 50 years until yesterday when temperatures hit 36.1 degrees in Hampshire. But that's been beaten already with highs of 36.6 recorded at Yeovilton in Somerset. Michael Stone works there.
3: It is so scorching hot out here. It's unbelievable. We're currently opening all the doors we can, trying to get some airflow through of our workshop and taking breaks and drinking water.
2: Red warnings for extreme heat have been extended for parts of southeast England into tomorrow. Meanwhile, South Western Railway says its reduced service will now run until tomorrow. There are fewer trains, busier journeys and possible last-minute changes because of the heatwave. Passengers who do not need to travel should check for updates, carry water and allow extra time. Tickets are also being accepted on alternative days to help them complete their journeys. More than 10,000 people are missing after earthquakes described as being out of a horror movie have hit Venezuela. At least 164 people are confirmed dead, with that number expected to rise significantly. 10,000 people are missing as rescue teams try to search the rubble of collapsed buildings. Alan Chung's a teacher at a British school in Caracas, as when he was in a restaurant when the quakes happened.
4: The ground was shaking. Everyone rushed out. Electricity lines above us were exploding. At the end of the road where I was, a building collapsed. I saw the cloud of dust heading towards me. Walls were coming down. Everyone was terrified.
2: The Prime Minister says work by his government to tackle small boat channel crossings has led to the closure of more asylum hotels. It's the first time Sir Keir Starmer's directly linked the number of crossings with the number of operational hotels. 11,267 people have arrived so far in 2026, down 39% on this time last year. In sport, Middlesbrough boss Kim Hellberg says last season's playoff heartbreak will fuel their push for promotion to the Premier League this time around. Borough host League One champions Lincoln City on the opening weekend of the new campaign. After Spygate and their Wembley disappointment, Hellberg says he's ready to work even harder come the first day of pre-season.
5: We know that we were close. We know that we are we're close to be good enough, but we weren't over those all those games. But we can use that as a fuel going into this pre-season to do things better, to try to achieve what we want to achieve.
2: And finally, it's thought fewer drivers are choosing to buy convertible cars as the choice of models on the market has dropped to its lowest level in decades. Analysis has found the 30 biggest car makers offer just 11 new convertible models between them, compared with 37 in 2005. It's thought manufacturers are focusing on SUVs and electric vehicles. That's the latest. I'm David Walker.
0: Carshalton, Walton and Teddington. This is the

0: a great song to end the big show. Monday, marvellous. Tuesday, terrific. Wednesday, wonderful. Thursday's been fab. Tomorrow, we got to get you to the weekend.
1: South West London weather and the Ashley Centre episode.

this rather warm Thursday evening. I suppose you're fed up with people saying, oh, it's so hot today. It's so hot, the hottest day of the year ever since the year. Well, it is, I think, again, once again. I hope you're coping with the heat. I've been drinking pints of water. Had a pint of beer last night, but that's not really to be recommended unless you keep it just to the one. And I've got a coffee as well. I've been told a nice cup of coffee is probably quite good to perk you up a little bit. But anyway, I'm Jeff Rogers. Here till 10 tonight on Radio Jackie.

week, and I thought to myself, that's a great song. You should do very well for it. For Blue. Sound of South West London, Radio Jackie. On the show tonight, we've got the birthdays coming up at 8 o'clock. If you want to tell me how you're coping in the heat, love to hear from you. You know how to get in touch, don't you?

Anne's just WhatsApped in from Tooting. She says her mum's not stopped moaning about the heat all evening. Mum, I don't blame you, Mum. Us people who are not, should we say, 21, we feel it a little bit more, don't we? I don't think you're as old as me, but then, you know, no one really is in this building or anywhere around you, really. The veritable Methuselah of Radio Jackie. Almost. Not quite. There are one or two of us who are a little bit older. 17, 18 minutes now past seven. Traffic and travel next. I wanna be-

0: Scott, say hi to Jay. Thank you very much for your call this evening, Jay. He was asking me, is Glastonbury on this year? He hasn't heard anything about it. Glastonbury's not on this year. It's having a fallow year because of the fields. I think it's back next year. Anyway, thank you very much for calling. I trust you're keeping cool this evening.
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0: Everything's calming down on the motorways, M4, M25, M3, all going okay at the moment there. We've got the usual slow traffic on the Parkway southbound, just before the M4 Junction 3 at the moment. Some delays there. Loads of problems on the rails due to the hot weather. Reduced service on the Mildmay London Overground line between Stratford and Richmond, between Stratford and Clapham Junction. Likewise, Heathrow Express between Paddington and Heathrow Airport. The reduced service on the Elizabeth line between Paddington and Heathrow Terminal 4, and also Terminal 5 and between London, Paddington and Reading. Minor delays also on the District line between Richmond and Turnham Green, and minor delays also on the Circle line. Thames Link and Southern report delays up to 30 minutes. If you're heading down from London towards the coast, there's safety checks going on at Three Bridges causing some delays there. Now, if I missed anything, you know what to do. Give me a buzz on 0208 288 1078. We'll update again in about half an hour.
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0: Radio Jackie. So dry, very hot, and muggy overnight tomorrow. Dry, sunny, very hot once again. There's red and yellow warnings around, means you take great care of yourself. Keep out of that sun if you can, and look after yourself. Plenty of water needed tomorrow, and high tomorrow, round about the same as today, although it's supposed to be cooling down by Saturday and Sunday. 35 degrees for tomorrow. Right now, in Richmond at 7:30, it's still around 28 Celsius.
1: The record for the hottest ever June day has been broken again. It stood for 50 years until yesterday. Red warnings for extreme heat have been extended for parts of southeast England into tomorrow. Meanwhile, South Western Railway says its reduced service will now run until tomorrow. There are fewer trains, busier journeys, and possible last-minute changes because of the heatwave. More than 10,000 people are missing after earthquakes described as being out of a horror movie have hit Venezuela. At least 164 people are confirmed dead, with that number expected to rise significantly. The Prime Minister says work by his government to tackle small boat channel crossings has led to the closure of more asylum hotels. It's the first time Keir Starmer's directly linked the number of crossings with the number of operational hotels. And it seems fewer drivers are choosing to buy convertible cars, as the choice of new models on the market has dropped to its lowest level in decades. It's thought manufacturers are focusing on SUVs and electric vehicles. That's the latest. I'm David Walker.
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Radio Jackie. So I felt for Scotland last night. Probably down and out from the World Cup. You never know, though. England got another game that's on Saturday against Panama. Hopefully they'll do OK in that one. And it's 4 days till Wimbledon begins, which probably means 4 days till the rain starts. Here's Frank Wilson.

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1: 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And Berylyn Scout Group have a summer festival. 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

0: flannel to stick on your head and in your arms and legs. It really works, doesn't it? Air conditioning, yeah, I could sort of kind of do without that one, to be honest, because everyone's going to be buying air conditioning. I see some major stores today took stock of brand new air conditioners. I reckon they're probably gone within 10 minutes or so. But they're noisy, aren't they, air conditioners? I'd use them in the bedroom at night to keep cool. But they're noisy old things, aren't they? And they keep me awake. So I think probably not worth it still. What do you reckon? 12 minutes now to 8. 12 and a half minutes to 8. So it's time to look at roads and rails once again.
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0: So, on the roads, first of all, still slow traffic on the Parkway at Hayes. That's southbound just before the M4 Junction 3. That's about it on the roads. The roads are not doing too badly at the moment in the Radio Jackie area. On the rails, there are loads of problems on the trains due to the hot weather. There's reduced service on Mild May London Overground Line between Stratford and Richmond and between Stratford and Clapham Junction. Also Heathrow Express between Paddington and Heathrow Airport. Reduced service on the Elizabeth Line between Paddington and Heathrow Terminal 4 and Terminal 5 and between London, Paddington and Reading. Also minor delays on District and Circle lines at the moment, particularly on District between Richmond and Turnham Green. We've also got a reduced service on South Western Railway at Waterloo due to hot weather conditions. Check before you travel on the National Rail app to see if your train's running or what time it's running. And also delays of up to 30 minutes on Thameslink and Southern, with some cancellations due to safety checks at three bridges if you're heading down from

0: London to the coast. That's it as far as we can see. If you know better, you might give me a call here at Jackie on 0208 288 1078, and we will update the travel again in around about half an hour from now.
1: Keeping you on the move in southwest London. 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
0: David Walker's got the news at 8. Thousands of people are missing after earthquakes hit Venezuela. We can hear about that. And also, Southwestern Railways, we just mentioned in the travel news, says its reduced service will continue until tomorrow. David will be here with the latest in just about 10 minutes from now.
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0: I think that's Stevie Wonder there, isn't it, on harmonica? Isn't it? Is it? I think it is. Yeah.
1: Southwest London weather with the Ashley Centre Epsom. Great names like Marks and Spencer, Oliver Bonus and Boots. Where shopping feels good.
0: Well, guess what? It's going to be another dry, very hot and muggy night. Keep those windows open. Get your fan on. No duvet and all that sort of stuff. A couple of shower before bedtime, they say, is quite a good idea. Tomorrow, dry, sunny and very hot with red and yellow warnings in place. You know what to do by now, don't you? Highs of 35 degrees. Right now in Sutton

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2: The record for the hottest ever June day has been broken again. It stood for 50 years until yesterday when temperatures hit 36.1 degrees in Hampshire. But that's been beaten already with highs of 36.6 recorded at Yeovilton in Somerset. Michael Stone works there.
3: It is so scorching hot out here. It's unbelievable. We're currently opening all the doors we can, trying to get some airflow through of our workshop and taking breaks and drinking water.
2: Red warnings for extreme heat have been extended for parts of southeast England into tomorrow. Meanwhile, South Western Railway says its reduced service will now run until tomorrow. There are fewer trains, busier journeys and possible last-minute changes because of the heatwave. Passengers who do not need to travel should check for updates, carry water and allow extra time. Tickets are also being accepted on alternative days to help them complete their journeys. More than 10,000 people are missing after earthquakes described as being out of a horror movie have hit Venezuela. At least 164 people are confirmed dead, with that number expected to rise significantly. 10,000 people are missing as rescue teams try to search the rubble of collapsed buildings. Alan Chung's a teacher at a British school in Caracas as one is in a restaurant when the quakes happened.
4: The ground was shaking. Everyone rushed out. Electricity lines above us were exploding. At the end of the road where I was, a building collapsed. I saw the cloud of dust heading towards me. Walls were coming down. Everyone was terrified.
2: The Prime Minister says work by his government to tackle small boat channel crossings has led to the closure of more asylum hotels. It's the first time Sir Keir Starmer's directly linked the number of crossings with the number of operational hotels. 11,267 people have arrived so far in 2026, down 39% on this time last year. In sport, Middlesbrough boss Kim Hellberg says last season's playoff heartbreak will fuel their push for promotion to the Premier League this time around. Borough host League One champions Lincoln City on the opening weekend of the new campaign. After Spygate and their Wembley disappointment, Hellberg says he's ready to work even harder come the first day of pre-season.
5: We know that we were close. We know that we are we're close to be good enough, but we weren't over those all those games. But we can use that as a fuel going into this pre-season to do things better, to try to achieve what we want to achieve.
2: And finally, it's thought fewer drivers are choosing to buy convertible cars as the choice of models on the market has dropped to its lowest level in decades. Analysis has found the 30 biggest car makers offer just 11 new convertible models between them, compared with 37 in 2005. It's thought manufacturers are focusing on SUVs and electric vehicles. That's the latest. I'm David Walker.
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0: That's Melanie C. One of my favourite of the Spice Girls, definitely. What could possibly go wrong? Good evening. This is Jeff Rogers. It's the Sound of South West London, Radio Jackie, Thursday evening. You know what's happening now?
1: Radio Jackie. Jackie.
0: Time to find out who you share your birthday. Firstly, happy birthday to you. If it's your birthday, hope you had a lovely day. They're keeping cool. It's Peter Blake's birthday. He's an English artist, and he designed the sleeve for the Beatles album Sgt. Pepper's Lonely Hearts Club Band. Absolutely iconic album cover. He's 94 years old today. Carly Simon, You're So Vain fame, and also Nobody Does It Better. She's 83 years old today. Tim Finn, who was with Split Ends and Crowded House, he's 74 years old today. Ricky Gervais, ingenious English comedian, writer and director. He's 65 years old today. Phil, with two L's, Phil LeJupitus, comedian and broadcaster. He was on Nevermind the Buzzcocks. He's 63 years old. Lucy Benjamin played Lisa Fowler in EastEnders. She's 56. And Scott Maslin, amazing how they get typecast. Scott Maslin played Inspector Jack Branning in EastEnders and also played Inspector Phil Hunter in The Bill. They might as well kept the same name, mightn't they? Mike Kruger, who's a bassist with Nickelback, he's 54 years old. And Sheridan Smith, OBE, the actress and singer, played Janet in Two Pints of Lager in a Packet. Chris, happy birthday to her. She is 45 years old today, so what are we going to play music-wise to celebrate a birthday? I'll tell you what we're going to celebrate David Paich's birthday. Born this day in 1954, he's an American, he's a musician, singer and composer with, guess who? Yes, with Toto, who had a massive hit with Africa. He's 72 years old today. They also had a pretty good hit with this one.

Brilliant from Toto. Love that one. Some events happening this day in history. The Battle of the Little Bighorn took place this day in 1876. Didn't end very well for General George Armstrong Custer. And in 1630, the fork was introduced to American dining by Governor Winthrop of Massachusetts. How nice.

Well, plenty of that at the moment. This day in 2014, Luis Suarez, remember him? Used to quite enjoy biting people's ears off. He was charged with biting again at the 2014 FIFA World Cup while playing for Uruguay. What is up with these people? He was a brilliant player, actually. So what's up with him? Don't they feed him enough? Here he is.

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1: So on the roads, we've got queuing traffic on the Parkway in Hayes at southbound before the M4 Junction 3. Most other roads, not too bad this evening. Loads of problems on the rails because of the hot weather. There's a reduced service on the Mild May London Overground between Stratford and Richmond, between Stratford and Clapham Junction. No service at the moment on the district line between Edgware Road and Wimbledon. Been a points failure at Parsons Green. The Elizabeth line's got severe delays between Hayes and Harlington and Heathrow Terminal 4 between Hayes and Harlington and Heathrow Terminal 5. Severe delays on the Central and Jubilee lines at the moment, and also reduced service on the Elizabeth line between London Paddington and Heathrow Terminal 4, and between Paddington and Heathrow Terminal 5, and between Paddington and Reading due to those hot weather conditions. No service on Southern now between Clapham Junction and Watford Junction, again due to the hot weather. And there's a reduced service on South Western Railway at London Waterloo due to the hot weather conditions affecting a lot of services across the network. Finally, on Thames Link, we've got delays up to 30 minutes if you're heading down towards the coast. Now, that's at three bridges due to safety checks on the railway line. That's it. If I've missed anything, 0208 288 1078, and we'll update once again in half an hour from now.
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1: The Neat Fun Day on Sunday, supporting local children and families. 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
1: Well, things going back to normal everywhere, really. Happy to report traffic's returned to normal on the Parkway southbound before the M4. Been very busy there, too. What else have we got on the roads? Yes, we've got... it's just gone off my screen. Let me just find it once again for you. The A308 London Road, that's closed in Kingston. Roadworks there going on between Queen Elizabeth Road to Cambridge Road. That causes a few problems there. And the A3 southbound entry slip road's closed at Hook Rise South on the A3. Hook Road Tolworth, traffic taking turns due to electricity work in both directions at Tolworth Road. Don't forget the problems on the Tolworth roundabout as well with the exit slip road southbound closed at the moment. On the trains, loads of problems due to the heat. There's severe delays on the District line between Edgware Road and Wimbledon. On the Malmay Overground line, there's reduced service there between Stratford and Richmond. The A308 London, the Elizabeth line's got severe delays between Hayes and Harlington. And Heathrow, as well as the Central line and Jubilee line, which have severe delays, reduced service on the Elizabeth line as well, and no service on Southern between Clapham Junction and Watford Junction, and reduced service on Southwestern at Waterloo due to hot weather conditions. Finally, delays are up to 30 minutes and some cancellations on Thames Link and Southern at Three Bridges due to safety checks. That's it from the Radio Jackie Travel Department. If I've missed anything, give me a buzz. 0208 288 1078.
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1: In the news at 9, a teenage boy has been cleared of a 9-year-old girl's death, and the Mayor of London has unveiled the city's first ever heat plan.
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0: to say special song. Love that one immensely. Love Alone Again or Radio Jackie. Samantha in Tooting, stay tuned. I've got a song for you after the news.
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0: Well, dry, very hot and muggy overnight tomorrow. Dry, sunny and very hot once again. With red warnings and yellow warnings as well. Just take great care if you're out. Drink plenty of water and wear loads of sun cream and stay out of the sun if you can. High is 35 tomorrow, which is just a little bit lower than today. Thankfully dropping as the weekend approaches. Right now in Tadworth at 9 o'clock, it's 26 Celsius.
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1: One person's died and a child has life-threatening injuries after a train hit a car on a level crossing in Horton in Lancashire. We're told the child's been transferred to Alderhay Hospital in Liverpool. Reporter Katie Barnfield's at the scene and says both victims were travelling in the car.
2: There were no other passengers in the car, and there also haven't been any injuries reported from the passengers on that train. What we don't know yet, and what police are trying to establish, and also rail investigators, is how exactly this was able to happen. It is a barriered crossing.
1: A tree that died during the 2022 heatwave at Kew Gardens has been painted red to highlight the impact of climate change. The oak was one of 400 that perished when the UK temperature hit 40 degrees for the first time in history. Most of the trees that died that year were felled, but one skeleton has been left in place as a visceral warning. Kew Gardens recorded the hottest May temperature on record last month at 35.1 degrees C. Meanwhile, the UK set another record for the hottest ever June day. Temperatures have reached 36.6 degrees at Yeovilton in Somerset. A red extreme heat warning has been extended until tomorrow across London and parts of southeast England. Six NHS trusts have declared critical incidents. Steve Coles from the Royal Society for the Prevention of Accidents and says it's vital people don't underestimate the risks of the heat.
3: Days like this, you really need to change your mindset about it. It's much more about consistently applying Factor 50 sun cream, making sure that you're like keeping the house cool, keeping blinds shut, keeping doors and windows closed, and sort of staying out of the heat wherever possible.
1: A teenage boy has been cleared of the murder and manslaughter of a nine-year-old girl in Somerset. Aria Thorpe died after being stabbed in the chest at her home in Weston-super-Mare last December. The 16-year-old, who can't be named because of his age, told the trial he wanted to scare her. In sport, Hearts have appointed Belgian coach worker Wouter Vranken as the club's new manager. The former Genk boss has agreed a two-year contract at Tynecastle and replaces Derek McInnes, who's left for Rangers. Hearts finished second in the Scottish Premiership last season, pipped to the title by Celtic on the final day. Vranken says he's encouraged by the potential of the club.
4: The way they played last year, so that they can compete for the top spot places. And the stadium, atmosphere in the stadium, all those things. And the city is also important, because when you take your family, it's also important that they feel at home.
1: And finally, the Mayor of London's unveiled the city's first ever heat plan. Heat Ready London includes expanding access to cooling spaces and more public drinking water being available across the capital. Meanwhile, over 250 cool kits have been handed out to elderly people and families across Kensington and Chelsea. The council says it's also offering hotel accommodation to residents where needed. And that's the latest. I'm David Walker.
0: Richmond, Chertsey and Epsom. This is the

So that one for Sam in Tooting. Bit of David Bowie for you. It's Radio Jackie, 8 minutes past nine, Thursday evening in the heat. And then Dandy Warhol's next.

hydration break, that's become the words of the season, hasn't it? Have you noticed when ITV show a match in the World Cup, they deliberately don't show any adverts during the hydration break? Are they trying to make a point, I wonder?

0: 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I used to love pink Blancmange at school. Don't know about you. Did you like Blancmange? And prunes and semolina without
1: your
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Yes, the Ubiquitous Rolling Stones. In the stars at Radio Jackie. So today is Global Beatles Day, Thursday, the 25th of June. It commemorates the Beatles' music, their global.

incredible innovation influence in their shake-up of the music world. If you want to understand their unbelievable influence, you can read thousands of articles or books and listen to their amazing array of groundbreaking albums and singles. Like this one. For the weather again. Here comes the sun. It's a Fab Four at Jackie.

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Level 42 at Radio Jackie. 18 minutes to 10. Ella's here from 10 tonight, keeping you company and keeping you entertained until midnight tonight.

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0: been reported missing in Venezuela, and Kensington and Chelsea Council are cracking down on late-night car meets.
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0: South West London weather with the Ashley Centre Epsom. Great names like Waitrose, Rituals and Next. Where shopping feels good.
1: Dry, very hot, muggy overnight. Tomorrow, dry, sunny, very hot again with yellow and red warnings around in place. Take care, drink plenty of fluid, etc. 35 the high right now in West Byfleet at 10 o'clock. It's 26 Celsius and Ella is next.
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2: More than 25,000 people have been reported missing after a pair of earthquakes hit Venezuela. At least 164 people have died, with that number expected to rise significantly. Buildings have collapsed in the capital Caracas and other cities across the country. The UN's calling for a massive collective effort to help over the coming days. Seismologist Dr. Richard Luckett says aftershocks will be making rescues tricky.
3: There have already been a lot of aftershocks. I'm not aware of anything bigger than the magnitude 4, although obviously a 4 is still big enough to shake damaged buildings and severely impair rescue operations.
2: A court's heard a thief arrested over a £19,000 burglary spree told police, "You're lucky I'm not grooming girls." Neville Stanbury broke into a string of offices in London between December and March. The 58-year-old says he steals to feed his heroin addiction and admitted he probably done it when asked about the raids. He's been jailed for 3 years and 4 months. The UK set another record for the hottest ever June day. Temperatures have reached 36.7 degrees at Merrifield in Somerset. A red extreme heat warning's been extended until tomorrow across London and parts of South East.

0: England. Six NHS trusts have declared critical incidents. Steve Coles from the Royal Society for the Prevention of Accidents and says it's vital people don't underestimate the risks of the heat.
1: Days like this, you really need to change your mindset about it. It's much more about consistently applying factor 50 sun cream, making sure that you're like keeping the house cool, keeping blinds shut, keeping doors and windows closed, and sort of staying out of the heat wherever possible.
0: Kensington and Chelsea Council has secured a High Court injunction to crack down on late-night car meets. The order targets drivers who gather late at night to race, rev engines, perform stunts, or take part in other antisocial driving. The injunction applies between 6 p.m. and 7 a.m. Anyone who breaches the order can be arrested, with penalties including imprisonment, unlimited fines, or the seizure of assets. In sport, former England defender Gary Neville says Thomas Tuchel can't afford to be without Declan Rice at the World Cup. The Arsenal midfielder was seen limping after a goalless draw with Ghana on Tuesday. Rice was also substituted during the first match against Croatia. He'll be assessed before Saturday's game with Panama, and Neville says he's irreplaceable.
2: I was worried after that first game. I'm equally as worried now because, to be fair, Declan Rice, probably Pickford and Kane are the three that we can't really replace like for like. The rest of the squad, I think there isn't that big a dip in quality if they're injured.
0: And finally, New Wimbledon Theatre is urging people to wear light clothes and take fans to performances this week. The 115-year-old Grade 2 listed building does not have air conditioning. Free jugs of water are being handed out and shows are due to go ahead as planned. And that's the latest. I'm David Walker.
3: Kingston, Cobham and Wallington. This is the

Good evening. This is Radio Jackie. I'm Ella Williamson. Wonderful to be spending this rather toasty Thursday evening with you. We are live here for the next 2 hours, bringing you all the cool down tunes. So turn the volume and the fan right up.

Southwest London, Radio Jackie now. Sometimes in life there are just songs that can't help but make you smile. Now coming up, here is one of them.

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This is 107.8 Radio Jackie. I just don't you feel like that Evanescence song? It's almost like it puts you in that environment of kind of the wind going through your hair. Oh, it's just fabulous. Just what we need on such a toasty Thursday evening. But this is 107.8 Radio Jackie, and what a weather week we are having. Sorry to be a weather bore, but I think that's just all of us this week. But have you adopted any heatwave hacks? Now, I've been keeping flannels in the freezer, grabbing them at school pickup time, and then my kids just plonk them on their heads. It's not stylish, but it works.

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1: Isn't it just fabulous being at a grand opening? 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Now, that's happening next Thursday morning from 9:30 until 10:30 a.m. at number 12 Tolworth Broadway. Now, if you're a fan of the circus, then the Children's Trust is having a circus fun day on July the 11th. It's happening at Tadworth Court, and there's going to be a big top circus performance, a summer market, games, crafts, stalls and activities. It is not an event to be missed. 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

0: coming up in the Jackie News at 11 with the lovely, the wonderful David Walker. A child has died following an incident at a level crossing in Lancashire. And hear why a tree at Kew Gardens has been painted red.
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1: A mainly dry and clear night tonight with lows of 22. We do run the risk of the odd thundery shower, however. Tomorrow is going to be another scorcher. Hot and sunny, highs of 34 degrees. So keep hydrated. There is a chance of a shower too. And right now, in Teddington, it's 25 degrees.
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2: One person's died and a child has life-threatening injuries after a train hit a car on a level crossing in Horton in Lancashire. We're told the child's been transferred to Alderhay Hospital in Liverpool. Reporter Katie Barnfield's at the scene and says both victims were travelling in the car.
3: There were no other passengers in the car, and there also haven't been any injuries reported from the passengers on that train. What we don't know yet, and what police are trying to establish, and also rail investigators, is how exactly this was able to happen. It is a barriered crossing.
2: A tree that died during the 2022 heatwave at Kew Gardens has been painted red to highlight the impact of climate change. The oak was one of 400 that perished when the UK temperature hit 40 degrees for the first time in history. Most of the trees that died that year were felled, but one skeleton has been left in place as a visceral warning. Kew Gardens recorded the hottest May temperature on record last month at 35.1 degrees C. Meanwhile, the UK set another record for the hottest ever June day. Temperatures have reached 36.6 degrees at Yeovilton in Somerset. A red extreme heat warning has been extended until tomorrow across London and parts of southeast England. Six NHS trusts have declared critical incidents. Steve Coles from the Royal Society for the Prevention of Accidents and says it's vital people don't underestimate the risks of the heat.
4: Days like this, you really need to change your mindset about it. It's much more about consistently applying Factor 50 sun cream, making sure that you're like keeping the house cool, keeping blinds shut, keeping doors and windows closed, and sort of staying out of the heat wherever possible.
2: A teenage boy has been cleared of the murder and manslaughter of a nine-year-old girl in Somerset. Aria Thorpe died after being stabbed in the chest at her home in Weston-super-Mare last December. The 16-year-old,

0: who can't be named because of his age, told the trial he wanted to scare her. In sport, Hearts have appointed Belgian coach worker Wouter Vranken as the club's new manager. The former Genk boss has agreed a 2-year contract at Tynecastle and replaces Derek McInnes, who's left for Rangers. Hearts finished second in the Scottish Premiership last season, pipped to the title by Celtic on the final day. Vranken says he's encouraged by the potential of the club.
1: The way they played last year, so that they can compete for the top spot places, and the stadium, atmosphere in the stadium, all those things, and the city is also important, because when you take your family, it's also important that they feel at home.
0: And finally, the Mayor of London's unveiled the city's first ever heat plan. Heat Ready London includes expanding access to cooling spaces and more public drinking water being available across the capital. Meanwhile, over 250 cool kits have been handed out to elderly people and families across Kensington and Chelsea. The council says it's also offering hotel accommodation to residents where needed. And that's the latest. I'm David Walker.
2: Wandsworth, Feltham and Walton. This is the sound of Southwest London.

But when his drinking and lusting and his hunger for power became known to more and more people, the demands to do something about

This is Jackie. So as I lay in bed sweating last night, just, you know that feeling, just can't sleep, too hot. I'd sacrificed the fans to the kids' room. I had one that had broken. I could take it no longer. And I ordered more fans at 1 in the morning. And it got me wondering if the wee hours of the morning are actually maybe some of the most popular times to buy fans or aircon. I reckon so. What do you think?

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1: 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Yeah. 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

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You can see irvineleisure.com for more info and enjoy all the fun of the fair.

This is Radio Jackie. I had a lovely week. I went to see Barnum the Musical at Richmond Theatre this week. It was seriously impressive. Some absolutely amazing acrobats and great vocals from Lee Mead and, quite frankly, the entire cast.

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1: Well, there's some great events happening this weekend. 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

0: Coming up in the Jackie News at midnight with David Walker, the UK set another hottest ever June Day record. And hear why New Wimbledon Theatre is asking people to wear light clothes.
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0: Southwest London weather with the Ashley Centre Epsom. 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
1: A mainly dry and clear night tonight with lows of 24. We do run the risk of the odd thundery shower, however. Tomorrow will be another scorcher, hot and sunny with highs of 34 degrees. And the chance of a shower too. Keep on your toes. Right now in Twickenham, it's 24 degrees.
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2: More than 25,000 people have now been reported missing after a pair of earthquakes hit Venezuela. At least 164 people have died, with that number expected to rise significantly. Buildings have collapsed in the capital Caracas and other cities across the country. The UN's calling for a massive collective effort to help over the coming days. Seismologist Dr. Richard Luckett says aftershocks will be making rescues tricky.
3: There have already been a lot of aftershocks. I'm not aware of anything bigger than the magnitude 4, although obviously a 4 is still big enough to shake damaged buildings and severely impair rescue operations.
2: A court's heard a thief arrested over a £19,000 burglary spree told police, "You're lucky I'm not grooming girls." Neville Stanbury broke into a string of offices in London between December and March. The 58-year-old says he steals to feed his heroin addiction and admitted he probably done it when asked about the raids. He's been jailed for 3 years and 4 months. The UK set another record for the hottest ever June day. Temperatures have reached 36.7 degrees at Merrifield in Somerset. A red extreme heat warning's been extended until tomorrow across London and parts of southeast England. 6 NHS trusts have declared critical incidents. Steve Coles from the Royal Society for the Prevention of Accidents and says it's vital people don't underestimate the risks of the heat.
4: Days like this, you really need to change your mindset about it. It's much more about consistently applying factor 50 sun cream, making sure that you're like keeping the house cool, keeping blinds shut, keeping doors and windows closed, and sort of staying out of the heat wherever possible.
2: Kensington and Chelsea Council has secured a High Court injunction to crack down on late-night car meets. The order targets drivers who gather late at night to race, rev engines, perform stunts, or take part in other antisocial driving. The injunction applies between 6 p.m. and 7 a.m. Anyone who breaches the order can be arrested, with penalties including imprisonment, unlimited fines, or the seizure of assets. In sport, former England defender Gary Neville says Thomas Tuchel can't afford to be without Declan Rice at the World Cup. The Arsenal midfielder was seen limping after a goalless draw with Ghana on Tuesday. Rice was also substituted during the first match against Croatia. He'll be assessed before Saturday's game with Panama, and Neville says he's irreplaceable.
5: I was worried after that first game. I'm equally as worried now because, to be fair, Declan Rice, probably Pickford and Kane are the three that we can't really replace like for like. The rest of the squad, I think there isn't that big a dip in quality if they're injured.
2: And finally, New Wimbledon Theatre is urging people to

0: wear light clothes and take fans to performances this week. The 115-year-old Grade 2 Lister building does not have air conditioning. Free jugs of water are being handed out and shows are due to go ahead as planned. And that's the latest. I'm David Walker.
1: Sutton, Mitcham and Sunbury. 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
1: 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Feel at home at Moor Place by Anchor, a luxury residential respite and dementia care home in Esher, where the well-being of our residents is at the heart of everything we do. Trust us to care for your loved ones every step of the way. And right now, we have selected offers for new residents. 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

0: across southwest London and North Surrey, live from Tolworth Tower, this is 107.8 Radio Jackie.
1: One person's died and a child has life-threatening injuries after a train hit a car on a level crossing in Horton in Lancashire. We're told the child's been transferred to Alderhay Hospital in Liverpool. Reporter Katie Barnfield's at the scene and says both victims were travelling in the car.
2: There were no other passengers in the car, and there also haven't been any injuries reported from the passengers on that train. What we don't know yet, and what police are trying to establish, and also rail investigators, is how exactly this was able to happen. It is a barriered crossing.
1: A tree that died during the 2022 heatwave at Kew Gardens has been painted red to highlight the impact of climate change. The oak was one of 400 that perished when the UK temperature hit 40 degrees for the first time in history. Most of the trees that died that year were felled, but one skeleton has been left in place as a visceral warning. Kew Gardens recorded the hottest May temperature on record last month at 35.1 degrees C. Meanwhile, the UK set another record for the hottest ever June day. Temperatures have reached 36.6 degrees at Yeovilton in Somerset. A red heat, extreme heat warning has been extended until tomorrow across London and parts of southeast England. Six NHS trusts have declared critical incidents. Steve Coles from the Royal Society for the Prevention of Accidents and says it's vital people don't underestimate the risks of the heat.
3: Days like this, you really need to change your mindset about it. It's much more about consistently applying factor 50 sun cream, making sure that you're like keeping the house cool, keeping blinds shut, keeping doors and windows closed, and sort of staying out of the heat wherever possible.
1: A teenage boy has been cleared of the murder and manslaughter of a 9-year-old girl in Somerset. Aria Thorpe died after being stabbed in the chest at her home in Weston-super-Mare last December. The 16-year-old, who can't be named because of his age, told the trial he wanted to scare her. In sport, Hearts have appointed Belgian coach worker Wouter Vranken as the club's new manager. The former Genk boss has agreed a 2-year contract at Tynecastle and replaces Derek McInnes, who's left for Rangers. Hearts finished second in the Scottish Premiership last season, pipped to the title by Celtic on the final day. Vranken says he's encouraged by the potential of the club.
4: The way they played last year, so that they can compete for the top spot places. And the stadium, atmosphere in the stadium, all those things. And the city is also important, because when you take your family, it's also important that they feel at home.
1: And finally, the Mayor of London's unveiled the city's first ever heat plan. Heat Ready London includes expanding access to cooling spaces and more public drinking water being available across the capital. Meanwhile, over 250 cool kits have been handed out to elderly people and families across Kensington and Chelsea. The council says it's also offering hotel accommodation to residents where needed. And that's the latest. I'm David Walker.
0: Putney, Byfleet and Tooting. This is the sound of Southwest London. Radio.